0: the growing queue. See what Sonny G can do for you. Please remember to turn on that dial. Sonny G's the best by a country mile. Everybody's loving Sonny Govan.
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up? This is Schoolio with the Flow, and you're checking out the sweet sounds of Sonny Govan. 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

tired and lonely, can't shatter the glass even though I can't breathe. I guess I'm not trying, I guess I am lying to myself and everyone in front of me. 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

Exciting times are on the way. New things to bring every day. Why not listen to the funky shows? The presenters will keep you on your toes. The music they play should suit everyone. Lots of variety, spice and fun. Different topics we can discuss with an in-depth analysis and minimal fuss. So come and join the growing queue. See what Sonny G can do for you. Please remember to turn on that dial. Sonny G's the best by a country mile. Everybody's loving Sonny Govan.

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Everybody's loving Sonny Govan.

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1: Sonny Govan, What a Place, helps you create your own creative base. 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Love, Sonny Govan. 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

0: This is Apollo Control at 102 hours into the flight of Apollo 11. It's grown quite quiet here in Mission Control. A few moments ago, Flight Director Gene Kranz requested that everyone sit down, get prepared for events that are coming. And he closed with the remark, good luck to all of you. Minutes now until ignition for powered descent. Everything's still looking very good at this point.
1: Okay, all flight controllers, gotta go for powered descent. Retro, go. Plato, go. Guidance, go. Control, go. Telcom, go. GNC, go. Ecom, go. Surgeon, go. 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
0: Fido.
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0: Guides.
1: Go.
0: Control.
1: Go.
0: Falcon.
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0: Ginsey.
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1: Go.
0: Guides.
1: Go.
0: Control. 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
1: Go.
0: Ginsey.
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0: Econ.
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0: 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Okay, everybody, let's hang tight and look for landing radar.

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0: Okay, keep the chatter down in this room. T1, stand by T1. Stay no stay off, flight controllers. 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
6: 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On this show, we're going to cover visual arts and music, the DIY scene, interesting things that are going on in Glasgow and further afield as well. The first track on today's show is by William Orbit featuring Beth Orton and it's called Water from a Vine Leaf. It's taken from his album Strange Cargo 3 and was released in 1993.
7: Like many people, I was sad to hear that William Orbit passed away recently, as many of the tracks he created were iconic and take you right back to the 1990s.

That track was by William Orbit featuring Beth Orton and was called Water from a Vine Leaf. It was taken from the album Strange Cargo 3 that was released in 1993. R.I.P. William Orbit. On today's show, I interviewed DJs and various people involved with the recent Optica event at SWG3. This was part of the Commonwealth Games cultural programme. Optica was an immersive audio-visual event that aimed to bring together electronic music, immersive digital artworks and audience-responsive environments in a large-scale experience. The lineup for Optica featured a variety of mostly Glasgow-based artists: Ilo, David Craik, Georgina Penscart, Jamie Thompson, Conks on Pax, Nightwave, Petrichor and Antiflow. This next track is by Antiflow, who was one of the DJs that I interviewed. This track is called La Samaria and it's from 2013.

0: That track was La Samaria by Anti-Flu featuring Mamacita, and it was released in 2012 from the album Future Rhythm Machine, and the label was Huntley & Palmer's. This is Janie Nicol on Sunny Govan Community Radio 103.5 FM. For this programme, I went along to the Optica event at SWG3 and I interviewed Pauline McCloy Turtle, who's the creative director of Some Studio and who curated the event. This took place during the sound check, so there is a bit of background noise.
1: My name is Pauline McCloy Turtle. I'm an artist designer and I use creative technology to make events, installations and commercial IP and products. I work with Some Studio, I'm the creative director there, and we're about 8-9 years old now, a Glasgow based team of creatives, and we do lots of different things for broadcast media. So we make animation and VFX, we make visuals and real-time immersive work for live or for other artists or musicians. I guess the thing that ties all of our work together is world building, and okay. We typically use real-time technology or 3D animation to make that, or touch designer, you know, something that creates a sense of immersion within a world. And we work with lots of people. We sort of scale up and down depending on the project, and we collaborate loads, and a lot of that is centred either in Glasgow, Edinburgh, Manchester. This project came about, we were approached by the Glasgow 2026 team, some of whom we'd worked with before, and they were aware of some of the work that we were creating. At that time, we were building a product called Save the Rave, which is a perpetual real-time immersive environment for techno artists built in Fortnite. And we've been building that for about a year, and we worked with some of the people involved in Glasgow 2026 in that, and we've been doing a lot of public talks and events for industry. And so they thought it was a really interesting addition to the programme to have something that was quite audiovisual led. Everyone involved are people that we work with regularly, perhaps in different ways, but they're people that we know, we trust, we enjoy working with. They're great problem solvers, they're great engineers and creative thinkers, or they're great technologists, or they're great artists and designers. Because we had the opportunity, we opened it up to bring in emerging artists and students as well from Glasgow School of Art and the City of Glasgow College. So they came into our Creative Contributors pilot, and they've been working with us behind the scenes for 4 weeks, building out our AR, augmented reality element. So one way we've tried to make this day rave immersive experience more immersive is to have AR activated items. So our t-shirts, our posters, our stickers, you can look at them on your phone, and everyone has a unique piece of 3D art that actually moves and is animated as well. So there's lots of different ways to get inside the world of Optica and also dance and be with other people. Rather than having a lot of people stand here in VR headsets, we wanted them to see one another, feel the energy of one another. And this is a very intimate setting now with the DJ deck, the LED and the audience right all up together, all in the one space. You know, this is a great setting, and it naturally brings together interests and skill sets. I'm genuinely looking forward to seeing everyone play, and they all do different things. So Davey and Elo do very disco funk, loads of fun, high energy stuff. Georgina's on after them, and she does a lot of horror goth kind of electro. It's just really cool. It's personal to me. I really love it. And I love when there's women on the bill as well. And I think there should be more opportunities for that. There's Jamie Thompson, who is like your DJ's DJ. So he plays at Max's on Buena Vista Radio. So he's just very talented and been in the scene for a very long time. And we worked with him through Radio Magnetic a few years ago. We didn't give him a brief. We knew what they played and what they were known for doing, and programmed it throughout the day to take it from fun, high energy, through a bit of a journey into something a little bit more unusual. Pom and Simon sets are completely modular and live. There's no DJing involved. All live modular sets. And Tom sets live, modular and audiovisual. So he mixes the VJs, like the visual and the music, live at the same time. Like an octopus. I don't know how. It just blows my mind. But he makes it look easy too. So you're like, this, okay, show me more. So it's just, it's kind of like
2: he's actually doing it live. Yeah. He's not playing like sound files. No. Amazing.
1: No, the whole thing. Simon's also doing a live modular set. So he's playing as Petrichor. And that's a bit heavier, a bit more techno. Mm. And then Anti-Flow's closing us out with a world electro set. He is DJing. If we were on the big stage, he might have brought his full band, but he'll be doing that at North Berwick anyway, Fringe by the Sea. Both are great. So we had a huge, huge roster of artists, and we went through and picked the ones we felt would be the best fit for, not necessarily just for the concept of what we're doing, but the brief to us was like the best and brightest of Glasgow. So it feels like a grassroots, homegrown, local heroes.
0: This next track is called Sula in Love Version, and it's by Anti-Flow. It was released in 2017, and it's from the album Theory of Flow Remixed.

0: That track was Sula, In Love Version from Antiflow, and it was released in 2017 from the album Theory of Flow Remixed. This is Janie Nicol on Sunny Govan 103.5 FM with the show Art and Indie, the DIY scene. On today's show, I interviewed DJs and various people involved with the recent Optica event at SWG3. This was part of the Commonwealth Games cultural programme. The next person I spoke to was Laura Frood, who coordinates the engagement programme at SWG3.
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2: So we've always done engagement programs using urban arts, and this year we've launched Music is the Answer, which is the same type of approach but using music, and we're working with a DJ called Hammer. He's a producer here, his studio is here, and we launched this year to run DJ and sound production workshops. So the whole program, the Commonwealth program, has been kind of inspired by the Commonwealth Live program that the venue are running. So nights like tonight, like Optica, we're doing a immersive introduction to immersive creative practice here in the studio on Tuesday, and doing a sound system project inspired by the Mungo's Hi-Fi Night. So we've tried to use the programme that's running in the venue as inspiration for really nice high quality experiences for young people. It's broadly aimed at young people, and each activity is kind of targeted to a different age range within that. So some of them are more industry focused and really looking at young people who are looking to build creative careers. Some are for the earlier age range where they might not know what they want to do yet, but they want to try some things out. So it's kind of quite broad. The event that we're doing with Optica on Tuesday is much more looking at that kind of older age range, over 18s, people who are maybe dabbling with careers or have done a bit of training or are currently at university. And that's on Tuesday. So that's an introduction to immersive creative practice using projection mapping and all the kind of software that Pauline and Charles use in their practice. We've got a mission within our organisations, within our charitable purpose, which is to open up pathways into the creative industries for those who don't normally tread them. So from lower socioeconomic backgrounds and that kind of thing. But for this programme, we just want everybody to get involved, as many people as possible. So it's quite a full-on programme, actually. So there's something happening every day for the rest of the holidays. So we've got graffiti workshops happening every week. We've got the sound system project, where young people come in and break apart and rebuild speakers and learn about sound system culture. They're also doing a bit of DJing. And then we've got, a little bit later in the summer, Hammer is doing some small group DJing and sound production workshops. It's on SWG3 social media and Yardwork social media. We run a year-round programme of engagement, so we work with Glasgow schools on an employability-focused programme. So this building that we're in now, the Yardwork studio, is actually an SQA centre. So we deliver Introduction to the Creative Industries qualifications from this place here, and it's all kids that are finding that school isn't inspiring enough for them. So they're maybe not going along, or they're getting any bother when they're there, so they come here instead and learn in a much cooler, much more relaxed environment. But we also do paid-for graffiti work. Workshops. We have funding to do a year-round programme of the music as well now, so just a case of keeping tuned to our social media to see what's coming up, either SWG3 or Yardworks, because we post on both.
0: This next track is Dream On by Depeche Mode, the Octagon Man remix. It's from 2001. Octagon Man was one of the pseudonyms of Saul Kane, who also went by the name of Depth Charge, and he sadly passed away in 2024. He set up the record label Vinyl Solution.

0: That track was Dream On by Depeche Mode, the Octagon Man mix from 2001. This next interview is with Tom Schofield, also known as Conks on Pax. He's a DJ and multimedia artist based in Glasgow.
1: My name's Tom Schofield, but my artist name is Conks on Pax. I'm originally from Paisley, but live in Glasgow, and I'm a musician and visual artist. I went to the art school, graduated like 20 years ago this year, but I think I got into making music as a teenager in the late 90s. I was really into trance and Fatboy Slim, and I got a Yamaha DGX keyboard, more or less a toy, and then started making my own techno and trance. I started hanging out in 23rd Precinct Records as a teenager and got to know hardcore DJs like Davey Forbes and Mallorca Lee, RIP, from Ultrasonic, and design posters for them. So I kind of got in through a design side of things, doing artwork for Limbo Records, the progressive label from 23rd, and started making music while I was at art school and releasing stuff. My first EP actually was the music I did for a video audiovisual installation at Optimo in about 2010. Yeah, Johnny got us down, and it was like a Fluxus Nam Young Pak style noise thing, and like folk were sitting about on the floor. But I released the tracks as an EP, and then that got me signed to Planet New Records, and I did about 3 albums for them, and I've just been self-releasing stuff, and I'm working on some new things at the moment.
0: The first music I heard from you was on an Optimo, the Underground Sounds of Glasgow CD,
1: yeah.
0: that Twitch put out.
1: It was a silly remix of Greg, Magic Daddy. Yeah, I think it was like a voicemail that got cut off or something. Drunk, or someone was drunk, I can't remember.
0: You're from Paisley?
1: Yeah, so I used to DJ at Club 69. It was probably one of the first clubs I played at when I was about 18 or 19, and we ran a party there, me and a friend from school did parties there, and then I got asked to take over the Saturday night at art school for a couple of years. So it was Johnny and Hamish that did my machines, and then that stopped, and then my Night of Screamer happened. So it was me, Keith, Johnny, Hamish, and Busy, and Dirty Larry. We all did alternating Saturdays. So I was DJing a lot back then while DJing at the Brunswick Cellars and organising big Warp parties. Well, that's how I got to know Autechre, and like we did lots of things with Warp, and I started to make music videos for Warp around the same time. So yeah, the art school was a good hub for everything. Lived in Berlin for 5 years, but then came back after COVID. I kind of missed the countryside more than anything. Yeah, Glasgow's always had a very DIY attitude. Like, I've always designed the poster, organised the event, played at it, just done everything yourself because you can't really afford to pay anyone else to do it. It's always just been sort of just get on with it attitude, and kind of no one cares, just try, go on with it.
0: You said you'd put out 3 albums, so were they all like self-funded, or did you?
1: No, they were Planet View. So they were on vinyl, and yeah, again, I did the artwork, directed all the music videos. Yeah, I think they liked the fact that I just handled everything. But yeah, I'm working with another label at the moment for something for next year, but that's a secret for now. I did a movie, like it was an action thing with Ruby Rose, and that was my first experience scoring an action film. But I worked with another composer, BC Smith, who's a seasoned Hollywood composer and works with Alessandra Cortini a lot. So he taught me how to be a film composer, which is great because it's not something you can learn from watching YouTube videos, which I learned very quickly. But yeah, we co-wrote this quite fun action movie, and it got finished and we got paid, so that was good.
0: Is it tough to survive financially doing what you do? Or
1: I just have to do lots of different things. I'm quite lucky that I don't rely on music because my main source of income, because I'm a graphic designer by trade, so I do a lot of design work.
0: This next track is LA Melody by Conks on Pax from the Ways of Seeing album of 2019.

0: That track was L.A. Melody by Conks on Pax from the Ways of Seeing album, released in 2019. The next person I interviewed was Brian D'Souza, who is also known as Anti-Flow, and he was the winner of the Say Award in 2019. That's the Scottish Album of the Year Award, with his album Radio High Life, which has won accolades for that distinctive Afrofuturist sound that he's developed.
1: I'm Brian D'Souza, also known as Anti-Flow, DJ, music producer, do lots of things with sound and audio. And yeah, I was born in Glasgow, so I'm Glaswegian. Lived here till I went to University in Edinburgh, did that, fled back to Glasgow as quickly as I possibly could after the degree. Was living in the south side, Port Shields, for a good few years, and then met a girl who's from Glasgow, and she got a job in London, and so I had to follow her down to London, and I've been in London ever since. I guess I've known Charles and Paul, some studio, quite a while, and they just randomly kind of asked me to do it, and they told me who was on the bill, and I was like, oh, these are all my old friends, essentially, like people that I used to hang out with back in the day. These are old timers that have been doing this for 20 odd years in Glasgow, you know. Tom Compton Pack, we were running nights at the same time, he was doing stuff at the art school. Maya, you know, known her for years. Simon Stokes, Petra Core, like, you know, we're good friends. So yeah, it was a lineup of kind of old friends, which I think was amazing. I mean, it's such a great way to reconnect with a lot of people, especially when we've been living away from things, and just remind yourself of like the power of this thing of music. But it's really about community, and the fact that like we can bring together all these people who, you know, have maybe gone on and done other things with their lives, but I've got this sort of central kind of anchor back, which is music. Music is the power, and that never goes away. So being able to like reconnect with everyone and have the privilege to be able to come up, you know, on the invite of the event and be able to play some music to people, but also just chat, connect. That's really amazing. That's really special. Everyone always asks about why Anti-Flow. Can read into it different ways. I think at the time you got to come up with a name. That was what the mentality was all the time. And so I have an Anti-Flow. That's the first thing. The Anti-Flow, Anti-Flory. She's Goan. My mum's side of family is from Goa, so in India. And so partly it's a nod to that side of the family. My mum always used to compare me and Anti-Flow when we were growing up. So kind of rooted in that, I'd somehow got some kind of connection to her. I like the way that flow is in the title. That was something I was reading about in my degree, psychology. It was like flow, the state of flow, being in this altered state of consciousness and optimal state, where you can find it a lot when you're DJing or when you're on a dance floor and time kind of elapses, and you know, you're just in this like sweet spot of like not thinking about the future or ruminating the past. It's just like you're in the moment, and that to me is really powerful. So that's being in the state of flow. So I like the fact that flow was in there. So those are the kind of main reasons. You pick a name when I released my first record, and all of a sudden you're stuck with it for life, it seems.
0: Yeah, I think it's a great name. I love it. And the fact that you have an Anti-Flow as well, it's just like, yeah, something really poetic there.
1: Yeah, I went to meet her. I travelled a couple of times to India and for gigs, and we did this sort of program as to where she was living at. And that time she was kind of getting on, and she was in this nursing home with a bunch of nuns. And so I tracked her down and kind of tried to, yeah, tell her that I'd appropriated her name, which didn't really kind of make any sense, because she obviously doesn't refer to herself as Anti-Flow. She's just her name. So I gave her a couple of my records, and I was like, look, this is kind of you and like things like that. And then she was like, oh, you're a musician. So then she started giving me this whole recital of all these Goan Konkani language hymns, which I ended up recording, and then I put it on one
0: Amazing.
1: Of my last albums as well.
0: Amazing.
1: So that was really nice to capture that. But had the name Anti-Flow, had the kind of sound aesthetic, let's say, of like what Anti-Flow sounds like, which is kind of this mix of club house music influence, you know, club music, but also with this global kind of influence, percussive instrumentation or whatever, and vocals or whatever from around the world. It was that fusion of different things that was really kind of like what I was interested to explore, and that's kind of what I continue to do since then. So I think La Samaria is like still a good example of that. I'm pretty sort of proud of that track.
0: I met you at Watching Trees Festival, and you were doing your Sunflower project, Plants Can Dance.
1: Yeah, so

0: I guess it's a sort of like side hustle or whatever, a different side of music, which is more a terrain that I started to explore during COVID, which is more ambient music. And then also ambient music connecting with nature and natural world and trying to think about how nature would make music in a way. And then I discovered this way of picking up the bioelectricity of natural living things and being able to convert that into music. So actually I use primarily a Glasgow-based kind of modular synth to do it. But I like the Scion module that they've created. But essentially you have create a circuit, there's two electrodes, you connect it onto a plant, the plant connects into that, gives an output, and you then can make music from that. And so I created this whole concept because of the level of interest that I was finding, people like thinking, well, music and nature is a really nice way of connecting with the natural world through the medium of sound. I created this thing called Plants Can Dance. Yeah, I do these sort of performances, which are part talks, part performance, part interactive workshop type thing. And that's what we did at the Watching Trees, where specifically I was using a sunflower as the trigger point, creating the data from sunflowers to then make the music that was then played live and in real time. Yeah, well, the vinyl has just been released. So I've compiled this album, which is 10 tracks, different artists from around the world that are making music in the same kind of way. A bunch of UK artists, but also people from Argentina, from America, elsewhere. And so there's a whole manner of different types of music that people have been creating with plants and with mushrooms and with other living organisms. So it's been an interesting project. The next level is like, how do you then pick up that mycelium network, this electrical communication that's going on, and across species in the forest, under the ground, everything is alive, everything's talking to each other, everything's connected. Yeah. That's amazing to think about. It's a little shift, and when you can hear that through music, that's fantastic. I think with today, like Optica, what I was trying to think of is, I was thinking about playing, you know, some more stuff from like Detroit, see if I can get away with it. I mean, they've got this old school Detroit stuff. Like Los Hermanos, I've got a lot of like DJ Rolando stuff, which has this kind of like Latin percussive kind of like style to it, but still this Motor City kind of like deepness to it. And I feel like with Glasgow and its connections with Detroit from back in the day, Rubberdub and all that, bringing over people like Jeff Mills and all the original Detroit guys to play here, there's a lot of comparisons and similarities between the two cities. And I feel like that, in terms of Glasgow's industrial heart, is quite nice to play like kind of music, Detroit music. I was going to play some stuff from that. You're going to stand up on stage and then you just start playing and see where he's. The fun of DJing is just being in the moment. It's a complete live thing. It's an interaction with the audience. Yeah. You know, you've got to take in all the variables around you. The audience is the main thing, but the sound system, the setting, time of day, where you're at in the lineup and whatever, and then you've got to try and think on your feet to make that work. Pull the tracks, obviously, you know, have a bunch of tracks that you're pre-prepared that might work, and then pull them in the moment. And so therefore, it's like addictive to do that, because every time is a new challenge, and that challenge is something that you either like, you do a good job of, and then that gives you a buzz, or you don't. Kind of think, right, I'm going to try harder next time. That's the excitement of it. Yeah.
1: This next track is by Anti Flo, and it's one of his earlier tracks. It's called High Life, and it's from 2011.

That track was High Life by Anti-Flow from 2011. And this next track is by Regis. It's a track that's recommended by Cotton Song Pax. It's one of his favourites. And it's called White Stains from his album Adolescence, The Complete Recordings, 1994 to 2001. And this was released in 2011.

That track was called White Stains by Regis, and it's from 2011. And we're going to end the programme with a wee bit of William Orbit, Adagio for Strings, just to end things off in a calm manner.

0: Just like to say a big thank you to everybody that I met and talked to at the Optica event. Thanks for your time and for giving me the backstory to how you make music and how you operate as artists. This is Janie Nicol on Sunny Govan Community Radio 103.5 FM. 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This has been Janie Nicol on Sunny Govan Community Radio 103.5 FM. 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
5: I'm Emma, I'm here to talk a little bit about the Craft Cafe. The Craft Cafe is a creative project based in Govan, in the Elder Park Library. It is a creative project for people who are 60 and above, and it's free. We're there 3 days a week, Tuesday, Wednesday, Thursday, with slightly alternating hours, so 11 till 4 on a Tuesday and Thursday, and 10 until 2 on a Wednesday. It works as a drop-in, so people can come in as much or as little as they would like. Pretty informal in that sort of sense, so there's no pressure to stay for the full day if you don't feel like it. And we offer teas and coffees and cakes. As I've said, it's a creative project, but for a lot of people, the social contact is a big reason why they come. There's no pressure to get involved in any activity if you don't want to. However, there will always be a creative option on offer. And that could be anything from painting to ceramics, drawing, textile work. Some people just choose to do their own works. If this does interest you and you want to find out any more information, you could either just drop by at the library, or if you'd prefer, you could look online for Impact Arts, which is our main organisation. I would say the easiest thing is just to pop by. So if that does sound good to you, we would love to see you there. As I said, we're there every Tuesday, Wednesday and Thursday. Thanks so much.

0: A very good afternoon and welcome to another edition of Cover to Cover. My name is Craig and for the next hour we have another interview. We love interview week and I am absolutely delighted to welcome along one of my very lovely, lovely friends. Her name is Lindsay Banks. Lindsay, how are you doing?
1: Oh, Craig, thank you so much for having me. Yeah, I'm really good. Thank you very much. And how are you?
0: I am brilliant. All the better for chatting to you. So, you have picked out for us 6 or 7 of your favourite cover versions at this point in your life. And one of those was the Mike Flowers Pops, which we opened the show with, and their interpretation of the Oasis song Wonderwall. Now, I know you love this song, and you know you love this song. Can you tell all these wonderful listeners out there why you picked this today?
1: Oh, my goodness, Craig. This is a really, it's a total go-to song for me just to raise my spirits. And just, it's all about happiness and having a little bit of a dance and a little bit of a smile. I mean, everybody knows the original. It's making a really big comeback at the moment as well.
0: It is.
1: The reforming of Oasis, and I think the football's probably had a little bit to do with that as well.
0: Yes, but probably.
1: Less said about that, the better, maybe.
0: Well, you know, we got there, we enjoyed the first game. It kind of went a wee bit downhill after that, but it was lovely to be there and lovely to see people, Scottish people, representing our country in such a positive and joyous manner.
1: That's absolutely.
0: Do you think they were all just listening to Mike Flowers Pops when they went home?
1: Oh, if only they would have done that. But they all came back with smiles on their faces. But it's just a really great tune, and I think it's such an alternate way to present a classic song. They've definitely got their own spin with a lot of tongue in cheek. So I hope everyone else enjoyed it as much as I do.
0: Well, it's so difficult to listen to that and not just be happy, right?
1: Of course. I think Oasis, when they did it, it just came along as this heartfelt and sincere sort of song. It was just, you know, something really sentimental from a rock and roll band. And of course, Mike Flowers Pops, he just flips that totally on its head. It really sounds disingenuous. He doesn't sound sincere at all. He's just got a wink at all times. And,
0: yes,
1: it just makes it funny. And it's just
0: a cheeky smile.
1: A cheeky smile, that's it.
0: Yeah, so are you a big Oasis fan?
1: I am. I love a bit of Oasis. I have to say Wonderwall is probably one of my least favourite songs now.
0: Wow.
1: It's overplayed. It's sort of getting a bit tiresome, I think. But I went to see Oasis at Murrayfield last year, and the atmosphere, the whole thing was sensational. Worth the price of the ticket, dare I say. I saw Oasis, I think, for the first time maybe in 1994.
0: Yeah.
1: And then I saw them again. I think they played the gig in the Green in like 2000. And just, been a big fan for a long time. I'm not sure they were quite so happy about this. I think they really, I think they slated Mike Flowers. I think they signed off on the cover version of it before they really knew what was going to be done to it. And then they heard it. And I don't think it was well received.
0: It's up to them. So you said you saw them in 1994. Was that at the Cat House?
1: No, so I'm not originally from Glasgow.
0: That's right.
1: I'm going to say the CIA. It's in the Cardiff International Arena, which, back to Cardiff, it's actually a really small venue. Well, it looks small from the outside. I saw them there when I was still at school. That was my sort of transition moment. I think before that I'd been to see bands like Take That. This is me going into my grown up era. it's really proud that I saw them at such an early age, because otherwise it would have been pure cheese, unfortunately.
0: Yeah, I mean, yeah, they were a very, very, very important band back in the mid-90s, and I'm glad you got to see them, and I'm really glad that you came back from Murrayfield with a positive, such a positive. That was brilliant, although it was maybe just a little bit expensive. Everyone I know that went to that gig just said it was phenomenal.
1: Yeah, I think it was the atmosphere that made it more than anything. It was just a lot of people, all of the similar age group, all sort of all maybe wanting to get a wee seat halfway through. But yeah, it was just a really good laugh. We had a great crowd around us, and you know, just a really great experience. And, you know, it didn't rain. It was just a lot of fun. But yeah, and I'm glad you've played Mike Flowers, because I know you've played him before for me. In the early days of your Cover to Cover, you did dedicate the song to me when I think I was quite heavily pregnant at the time, and you did a shout, and you and your wife Anita are of course directly responsible for my pregnancy.
0: Nothing to do with us.
1: not in that seedy way, but no, yes, you did set us up at a dinner at your house, and things blossomed from there. So my child is directly a result of that.
0: Well, I am proud to be Uncle Craig, so thank you.
1: That's it, Uncle Craig.
0: So that was a brilliant, brilliant opening to the show. Our next one is a cover of a song called Goodbye, My Love, which I had never heard before until I listened to it the other day. The original was by a guy called Robert Mosley, released in 1963, and the cover is by The Searchers. Now, why this one? Why this one, Lindsay?
1: So, Goodbye, My Love, that is the name of The Searchers song. It is the same song, but I think it's Goodbye, My Love, or Goodbye by Robert Mosley. So, yeah, the title is slightly different, but it is a song that I first heard whilst watching the film Green Book. Now, if you haven't seen that film, it is just wonderful. I do sort of really recommend it to anybody that just wants a really brilliant, heartwarming story. It's just an unlikely friendship between this Italian-American driver, also sort of a bit of a hard man called Tony Lip. They are real people. And he's hired to drive an acclaimed black classical pianist called Don Shirley on a tour of the deep south of America in the 1960s. So as you can imagine, it's got, you know, prejudice in it, it's thought provoking, but it's also really funny, and it's just full of fantastic music.
0: Brilliant.
1: And this song comes in quite early in the film, and just as it kicked it, I thought, oh, that sounds like a tune, and I was up there trying to Shazam it and find out exactly what it was. And when we first discussed me coming on the show, I did have a look to see if that version was a cover. I really hoped it was, because it is the best version. So I do hope other people sort of look it out after the show. But I did discover that The Searchers did a recording of it. I don't know if many people will be familiar with The Searchers. They are a Merseybeat band, so they were around at the same time as sort of Jerry and the Pacemakers and the Beatles, and they all sort of went around in those very similar circles. And they do a relatively faithful sort of cover of it. I do normally prefer it when someone does something quite different and puts their own twist on it, but I thought this was reasonably faithful.
0: Right.
1: Maybe not quite the same vibe, but it's still brilliant. It's got that brilliant sort of opening sort of beat, which I loved so much. And I'm a massive fan of the whole sort of Merseybeat vibes. My dad was from Liverpool, his whole family from Liverpool. They grew up there in the 50s and 60s.
0: Wow.
1: So it's been a big part of all of our lives. We've been sort of made to listen to it as we all grew up. And in fact, one of my aunts used to go to the Cavern Club when she was at school. And yeah, isn't that incredible? She's probably seen this band and not even realised it. And she said it was somewhere they would sort of go to after school. There was no alcohol being served. It was just sort of really good beats and new bands. And they used to go along and have a bit of a dance. So, I mean, that is just something that's so cool. So I've always been a little bit jealous of that experience. It must have been an amazing time to be in Liverpool. And but, yeah, the Searchers do a brilliant version of this song, but I do encourage people to listen to the original as well. I think it's well worth a wee listen.
0: Brilliant. Well, that's brilliant. So this is, thanks Lindsay, this is the Searchers version of Robert Mosley's song, Goodbye, My Love.

0: Hi, I'm Steve Plummer from 12 Guitars. We're based at Harmony Row in Govan, and we've been based in Govan since we started the organization 5 years ago. What we do at 12 Guitars is basically make guitar playing and tuition for guitar playing accessible to anybody in the community across the whole of Glasgow and the west of Scotland, but specifically around the Govan area. We have a number of services that we operate. We have a partnership with Magpie's Eye, where we retail many of our refurbished and recycled and upcycled instruments and accessories. So please feel free to jump in there and see what bargains can be had. All of the proceeds from that helps us to support our accessibility for guitar playing to the community. We also run a Wednesday evening waterfront nights for beginners and intermediate to advanced players. And all of the information on that and all of the other services we provide can be found at 12guitars.org. That's 12, 1, 2, guitars, all strung together, .org. Or you can email me at steve@12guitars.org. We love to make music with everybody in the community, so please get along to Waterfront Nights, check out the shop, or just drop us an inquiry if you'd like to support what we do, whether it's giving lessons to people in the community, or just helping out refurbing guitars, restringing them, and getting them ready for the retail. Thank you.
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2: Well, wowee, I really enjoyed that, Lindsay. Thank you ever so much for bringing that to my front door. That was Goodbye, My Love, and I really loved that. So what was the name of the film again? The Green...
3: Green Book.
2: Green Book. Well, I'm going to check out the Green Book at some point soon. And our next one is another absolutely superlative cover. The cover is by an American band called The Civil Wars. They are doing a cover of Michael Jackson's huge hit, Billie Jean. I'm sure you are all familiar with the original. Lindsay, why did you pick this one today?
3: So, I love the Civil Wars, but they are unfortunately a band that have now split up, and I am devastated I will never ever get to see them live.
2: Me too.
3: I first heard them, I was driving home for Christmas, and they were on Radio 2, and they were singing their song, I think it was Barton Hollow, and I just, the voices, the harmonies, I just went, oh my God, who are they? And of course, you know, when I could, I got that album, and Billie Jean is on, it's a bonus track on the European version of the album, Barton Hollow.
2: And, amazing.
3: Just a fantastic version. The harmonies are beautiful, the way they sing together, it's just so effortless. And I think this version, it's just two voices and a guitar, and that's all it needs. And it is just such it's another sort of completely different version of what is a great track. I mean, we won't go too much into the Michael Jackson politics, but I mean, I think you can't deny that he's got some incredible music, and he has been well covered, but I think this is an absolutely fantastic version, and it just shows that it's an incredibly powerful song in its different interpretation.
2: As
3: I said, what a shame they're not together anymore. So they've got such beautiful, beautiful music together. So that is a shame, unfortunately.
2: It is a shame. I'm really cut up about that. So I did some research into them. They were in Glasgow and in Edinburgh about 2012, 2014. And I didn't get into them until about 3 or 4 years ago. Michael Jackson, 1982. At that point, probably the king of pop, yeah or nay?
3: Yes.
2: it's very difficult. I mean, the Beat It album and the Thriller album are just, even Off The Wall.
3: Off The Wall, that's just, a great album
2: it's
3: too.
2: It's just brilliant. And Anita and I went to see there was a Michael Jackson film out last year.
3: I've not seen that yet. I don't know how I feel about that.
2: It was good. So it was all produced by the fam, everyone apart from Janet, and all that. So it was very, very safe. I thought Tom Hanks, who played the part of Colonel Tom Parker, was excellent. And of course, if you're going to see something like that, you're there for the music, not for the politics. and it was there specifically for the music, and it told his story and blah blah blah. But it was all right. It was okay. But I am a big Michael Jackson music fan, and can't wait to play him when we're going dancing next. So this is it. Thanks for putting this forward. This is the Civil War's doing Billie Jean.

0: Yeah, I mean, it's almost impossible not to love. And I think the different arrangement of it is that I think they've maybe changed it from a 1-2-3-4 into a waltz is a big selling point of it. They've done it so well. As you said, their harmonies are beautiful, and it's difficult not to love, eh?
1: Absolutely, absolutely. And the arrangement, you would certainly know more about that than me. I'm at pains to say that I unfortunately don't have the best musical ear. I know what I like, but my mother was a classical musician, so she would be appalled at this. Unfortunately, it's not been inherited. She played the viola and the piano, but yeah, they've obviously switched it around enough that it's just made it completely their own version, which I totally love about them.
0: Yeah, absolutely. Brilliant. So before we go into the next song, Lindsay, you are going to have a wee chat about the stuff you do and if you are able to help anybody out there in listener land. Do you want to go for it?
1: Oh, absolutely. Yeah, so one of the things that we've discussed about me talking about today is the work that I do with the Citizens Advice Bureau. So I work predominantly out of Parkhead Citizens Advice, but I do a national project with an organisation called Ataxia UK. Okay. Now, lots of people will know about Citizens Advice, but for those that don't, they're a welfare organisation, and we provide advice on a range of issues, predominantly welfare benefits, but we can also help with debt, housing, employment, consumer problems. And we often see people at very low or difficult points in their lives, and we quite often are there to help people make a change in those lives, to help them maybe financially, or if they've had a change in circumstances and they're just maybe a bit unable to manage alone. And our role is to provide impartial and accurate information, help you navigate these difficult issues.
0: Brilliant.
1: Alongside that, I work in partnership with an organisation called Ataxia UK, and this is supporting people with a health condition called ataxia, and I provide the service in Scotland alongside the UK service. Now, the UK service is through ataxia.org.uk. So if people are looking for extra support, that is the website charity you can go to. And my information is on their website as well. I will give out my email address at the end if anyone is looking to get some direct support.
0: Brilliant.
1: Ataxia is a really, really rare condition. It's a neurological condition. It affects coordination and can affect balance, mobility, speech, fine motor skills. In the early stages, it's often mistaken for a condition like MS or cerebral palsy, and that maybe sort of gives people a good idea of what the sort of how the condition presents itself to the outside world. Lots of people get misdiagnosed stages, and this is even within the healthcare system. It's really rare for healthcare professionals to come across ataxia, so it is a really, really difficult condition to diagnose. One of the things that people with ataxia have to deal with is just generally being misunderstood. I carry cards for people that says, "I am not drunk, I have a condition called ataxia," for them to be able to hand out to places. Mm-hmm. Maybe you had to do it in a pub where you're getting refused service, something like that. So this is just one of the things that people sort of get misunderstood about. People often have that at work where they've been accused of having a drink before work, and it's just not the case. This is their health condition that is causing this.
0: Oh, wow.
1: Yeah, it's really, really difficult for them. But what we hear a lot from the ataxia community is the difficulties that they have in getting support. And hopefully this is where we come in. We do help people sort of navigate that change in circumstances. Now, it is a degenerative condition, so your condition may not be that bad when you're first diagnosed, but it's almost certainly going to get worse. And we like to help people understand what their rights will be and what future planning would look like. And future planning is about understanding where you may be in 5 years' time. So you look at the house that you're in. Is this going to be suitable for me in 5 years? Am I going to be able to manage the stairs in 5 years' time? Is this bathroom going to be suitable for me? Can I get in and out of the bath? there's lots of different sort of contingencies, but it's also, am I going to be able to go to work? How am I going to stay at work? What support can my employer get? Mm-hmm. If I can't stay at work, what benefits should I be applying for? So, I mean, as you can imagine, there's a whole wealth of different things that people are going to have to think about.
0: Negotiate,
1: exactly, sort of when they're managing sort of this change in their circumstances. So, yeah, even if they don't need help immediately, it's really important having that information early on, and that makes life much easier because you don't have to press the panic buttons and be scrambling about for help if you've already set it out.
0: Brilliant.
1: Help people manage social services as well, which again is another minefield. And quite often people don't get referred to social services. They don't realise they can self-refer and get themselves sort of on the radar a little bit and make sure that social services are aware that these services may be required in the future. Extremely rewarding work, but it is also extremely difficult. And if anyone is listening that has this condition or, you know, would like to get in touch in case they think they might have this condition, you can get a hold of us at taxi@parkheadcab.org.uk. You can drop us an email and we'll get back in touch with you.
0: Okay. Right, okay. Well, sorry, what was that address again? Sorry.
1: It's taxi@parkheadcab.org.uk. And just whilst I have this prime opportunity, I will say that the Citizens Advice Bureau is very rewarding work and it is mainly staffed by volunteers. Mm-hmm. So if anybody is looking sort of for a bit of a change in their life, maybe get to learn a new skill and maybe help their community, just go onto the cas.org.uk website, have a search for your local Citizens Advice, and maybe get in touch with them if you're looking to maybe volunteer. You'll be able to contribute to community, advocate better for yourself. So
0: positivity. This is really positivity in action, Lindsay. That's amazing. So we'll be giving that address out a wee bit later. Thank you very much. That's amazing work that you're doing, and hopefully very, very, very rewarding for you. But our next song now is very, very joyous. You're a very, very joyous girl today. Joyous. This is a cover of the Beatles song called We Can Work It Out, which is very fitting to what we've just spoken about.
1: Of course.
0: And the cover is by the illustriously wonderful Mr. Stevie Wonder. What about this then, Linz?
1: Oh, God, I love this tune. So, it's back to the Mercy Beat. I suppose it is a Beatles cover, so the Beatles were a family staple. But also, I did a little bit of homework before coming to it and discovered that this song is apparently the 7th best-selling single of the whole of the 1960s.
0: Wow.
1: Which is, pretty incredible. But it was a double A-side with the Day Tripper, so that kind
0: doesn't
1: of contributed.
0: Doesn't matter.
1: But yeah, Stevie Wonder did his version in 1971, I think it was. It was on the Signed, Sealed, Delivered album. Fantastic reinterpretation. He takes the song, and again, it's another one making it their own. The Beatles is a really cool version, but this one has groove and a bit more energy. He's just got a bit more funk about it, and that just makes it a really great interpretation of a fantastic Beatles original.
0: I mean, I'm a huge Beatles fan. You know I'm a huge Beatles fan.
1: Yeah,
0: you're a huge Beatles fan. It's difficult to trust people that don't like them. There, I said it. But brilliant, thank you ever so much for that. This is Stevie Wonder doing We Can Work It Out.

0: Are you a woman with something to say? 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
1: Yo, what's up? This is Coolio with The Flow, and you're checking out the sweet sounds of Sunny Govan. Don't touch that dial, son.
2: I mean, Stevie Wonder, man, it's so, he's so good, and he's still so going, and he's so amazing, and it's such a cracking cover, so thanks for that. Now, the next one, we're gonna come a wee bit more up to date now. This was a 1989 original by a bloke called Chris Isaak. People of a certain age will remember it with a lot of love. The song's called Wicked Game. And the cover is by a group called London Grammar. Lindsay, why this one, please?
3: So, the song itself is just fantastic. Firstly, I love London Grammar. I was a little bit late to the party in discovering London Grammar. I think I discovered them maybe in about 5 or 6 years ago, so long after their sort of really smash hit album came out, and I couldn't believe I'd never heard of them. But what a distinctive sound. Hannah Reid, her voice is absolutely stunning. It's just, you know,
2: it's
3: powerful
2: so
3: and soft and delicate and, you know, haunting all at the same time.
2: Yes.
3: I think I must have heard one of their songs on a TV show. And you go away, you do a little bit of research going, who on earth is that? And then I came across this version of Wicked Game on YouTube and I was just hooked. I know it's been covered quite a lot. And again, I did a bit of research before this show. And I think it's the Wicked Game's been one of the songs that has been most covered of all time, making Chris Isaak very influential in the music scene. But when I heard this song by London Grammar, I just thought they completely stripped it back and it was just beautiful and atmospheric and just really so full of emotion. Not to say that Chris Isaak's version is not full of emotion. It is absolutely iconic. They couldn't replace it. And I think, you know, if anyone does remember the 1989 original, I mean, one, they're showing their age a little bit, but two, they're definitely remembering the music video that came along with it. It was the era of the supermodel and Helena Christensen and Chris Isaak. I think anyone that watched the video was just like, what on earth? It was so sexy and raunchy.
2: Oh. It was so sexy. Maybe too sexy. It's so raunchy, man. Oh, the beach. Oh, my word. And Helena Christensen. So, when I was in Melbourne and the east coast of Australia for a bit, right? And we were in a place called Byron Bay, which is
3: lovely,
2: on the east coast. It's amazing. And at that point, Michael Hutchence of INXS's brother, who I believe is called Brett, had a haberdashery shop or a second hand shop, and it was called Yo-Yo, right? And it had a massive yo-yo outside it. And at that point, I was working in a club called Yo-Yo. And I thought, oh, I wonder where he got it. Because I didn't know it was his at the time. And I was like, I wonder if I could get one of them for the club. A massive yo-yo. So I went in and it was Michael Hutchence's brother. And I was like,
3: oh, my God.
2: They obviously stuck for words. And he told a story of when he came to Glasgow with his brother's band and

0: played, I think it was the Barrowlands at that point, but he was able, and this guy's obviously been around the world with NXS, right, and he was able to say, and I remember going to a nightclub called The Tunnel, and I remember the gentleman that welcomed us, a Colin, like Colin Barr. And I was going to say, you must have been to, like, maybe 1,000 clubs, and you remember the name of the club and the name of the owner. That's outrageously cool. But anyway, that was just a story. So the point of that story was that, obviously, Helena used to go out with Michael and all that kind of stuff. And he said, yeah, we basically, this shop only survives because Helena sends us all our old stuff. So if she gets costumes from a set, she sends them to us without even thinking, and we sell them on. And that's the only reason we're here. So that was the link to my NXS Helena Christensen story, which is pretty cool.
1: That's amazing. I can't believe you remember the name of the club owner in the club.
0: I know. I was just like...
1: Amazing.
0: Amazing. So anyway, I digress. This is the London Grammar version of Wicked Game. Mm.

0: Hello there, my name is Marco and I work for PEAK, which is Possibilities for Each and Every Kid, and we are a children's charity based in the east end of Glasgow, but we also run free play sessions over here in Govan, and I'm here to tell you all about our play sessions in Govan Elder Park from 3:30 to 4:30 every Tuesday, and also every Thursday from 3:30 till 4:30. 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
3: Yes, and as you said, so while I'm not overly familiar with the London Grammar version, she delivers that so absolutely beautifully. It's such a beautiful rendition of such a sexy song, man. Or was it just a video that's sexy? I don't know. anyway, so we're on to the last one already. How's that been an hour already? That's outrageous. You have chosen for your final song today another absolute peach. You should do this more often. This is a Simon and Garfunkel original. They did it in 1966. The song is called Hazy Shade of Winter, and it's by the Bangles, who were phenomenal. Lindsay.
4: Oh, weren't they just, yes.
3: Oh, wow. Rock and roll at its very finest.
4: So, yeah, this one really is for just a bit of fun. I'm a big Simon and Garfunkel fan, played all the time on sort of, driving in the car when I was growing up on sort of summer holiday journeys. And then a few years later, late 80s, the Bangles did this version. So I loved the Bangles. When I was a young girl, my dad bought us the Bangles tape for me and my sister. Not one each. We had to share it.
3: It's
4: squabbles all the time. Who's going to have that in their tape deck? But anyway, what a fantastic band. And I just loved Susanna Hoffs. She was a real idol. I just thought she was so cool. You know, this woman in a band with a guitar, they were completely owning it as a band. And, you know, there were probably lots of women doing the same thing, but the Bangles really stood out for me. I mean, I think maybe it was maybe a bit of early taste of girl power before we really knew what that was. But Hazy Shade of Winter was just sort of, the first time I heard it, I thought, I know that song. You're rocking that. And I just thought, this is brilliant. So, I mean, I can't really remember where I first heard it, but it's totally stuck with me. And when you asked me to come on this show, this was one of the first ones that sort of really jumped out. It's upbeat, it's fun, and hopefully it's a good one to end on. So.
3: Oh, I think it absolutely is. It's brilliant. So, Lindsay, finally, thank you ever so much for finally getting this done. It's taken us a while. It was an absolute joy to speak to you today. And thank you ever so much. Take care, man.
4: Oh, thank you.
3: This is the Bangles, Hazy Shade of Winter.

Yes, yes. It's just me. Just to thank Lindsay once again for giving me her time. And we had such a lovely, lovely chat. It was great. So much so, actually, that I forgot that we were just chatting to each other and not recording stuff. Hence, I've got a spare 5 minutes, a spare 40 seconds to tell you all the stuff that she told you earlier on. If you are looking for information about the ataxia thing, her work project email is ataxia@parkheadcab.org.uk. And of course, if you she also spoke about volunteering for the Citizens Advice Bureau. What to do is just get in touch with your local CITS Advice website for how to get involved. They're always looking for people and it's always fun. So guys, thanks ever so much for today. I will see you in a fortnight. Lindsay, thanks again. Take care. Ta-ra.

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1: 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A voice for people seldom heard. خلاقیت شما نشان دهنده جایگاه شماست. پس خلاق باشید.
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3: 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We take them through all aspects of fault diagnosis, how to use multimeters. These are funded training programmes, so we run these through the year. The best way to find out is to just kind of email us or contact us through our socials, and we can give you all the info when the training programmes start. These are primarily, this year, we're doing youth employability programmes for 16 to 24-year-olds as a pathway into college or a pathway into further employment, as a few people have took through the training programmes. The retail space is where we sell all the white goods, so we sell your washing machines, your cookers, your tumble dryers. 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But on that note, we're actually opening a separate retail space at 901 Govan Road. So we're hoping to have this open in the middle of June. So if you keep an eye on all our socials for this, we'll be able to tell you exact dates when it's opening, but it will be June. Hopefully the middle of June. We want to push appliances get donated to us, because obviously we're still seeing washing machines, cookers still getting left down the street. If people just contact us through our pages, our social pages, can arrange free uplift of these appliances for them. There are them going to waste, basically. We can make use of them for people within the community. Probably the best way to get in contact with us is through our socials on Facebook, Instagram, Twitter. 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I hope to all see you probably around about the middle of June for doing a shop opening. Come along, grab a cell of bargain.

0: Hello and good afternoon from Sunny Govan Radio Station. This is your host, Craig, who will be playing your songs from a little bit like all over, as I usually do. And today we're starting off with my throwback section. I think I've done that a few weeks in a row now. If you have just joined in just within the last 5 minutes or so, you did miss Craig J's Cover to Cover. That will be on Mixcloud very soon. It was his 21st episode today, so make sure you go and check that out soon. I'm not exactly sure when it will be on Mixcloud, but it will be today at some point. And yeah, that's all I got to say about the previous show, so go and check him out. Of course, today I started with Dolly Parton, of course, with her most popular song, according to Spotify anyway, with 950 million streams plus. And it will surely rise in the next couple of weeks or so, of course, because she passed away. I'm sure everyone knows that she's passed away. She passed away on Tuesday. She was 80 years old, and she was a huge figure in like the country scene when it comes to music. And you know, she had so many great tunes, even like from I say tunes, like people back then did not say that, surely, right? But you know. You had songs like 9 to 5, of course, Coat of Many Colours, Here You Come Again, that one there, which was Jolene, to kick us off. She even had songs featuring Kenny Rogers for like Islands in the Stream. And there's another one here with Linda Ronstadt and Emmylou Harris with Those Memories of You. There are a couple more that I can think of off the top of my head. And that's the thing, I didn't listen to even like Here You Come Again, Joshua, those are the other two from Dolly Parton I can remember as well. And I didn't listen, or I don't listen to Dolly Parton, like really, like ever, to be honest with you. But listening to like that song there, it shows how good she actually was, like as a singer, that even if you don't listen to her music, you know her songs, you know stuff from her. But yeah, sad that she's passed away. Yeah, and I think that's what I've I thought I had something else to say there, but I don't think so. I will be playing songs from the likes of the Proclaimers today. There we go, if I can say that. I've got the Beatles coming up right after this, after I'm talking here. Let's see what else we've got today. Rihanna, the Black Eyed Peas, and a few more. As I said, though, I've got the Beatles and coming up next for you. And I decided to go with Get Back today. No particular reason. I just thought, well, I'm going to be starting with Dolly Parton today, and that means I would be going into my throwback section for my first half of the show or whatever. So I should get more songs from kind of that around that kind of time. So I just clicked on the Beatles, and that was the first song I looked at and thought, I'll just put it into my show today. No particular reason, but yeah. I also have a fact for every song today, except for two songs, but they'll be coming up a little later on. For now, though, do you know that John Lennon claimed that this song, Get Back, was basically a rewrite of the 1968 song Lady Madonna? Of course, this one was released, Get Back was released in 1969. I personally don't see the like similarities or whatever. Maybe I need to listen to it more to hear how it's supposed to be like a rewrite, and I'm going to do that now for you. I'm going to set this on for you. This is The Beatles, of course, and this is Get Back.
1: Rosetta, sweet Rosetta Fat, she thought she was a cleaner, but she was a frying pan. Yeah, that's the picture. The picker. Picture the fingers, great. Okay.

0: get back.
1: Get Back by the Beatles. I could have played so many songs from the Beatles today. There's just so many songs from their era and their albums that were really good. Don't get me wrong, there were some songs on their albums that I couldn't bear listening to even if I was like paid. But most of their songs, of course, are worth listening to as they are overall a great band, minus like a couple of songs. If you know, you know. Like, the obvious ones. If you're a Beatles listener, you'll know what songs I'm on about. But yeah, what could I pick today? Let's see. Here Comes the Sun. I could pick that. Help. Golden Slumbers. Of course, I picked Get Back. 8 Days a Week. Day Tripper. There's so many here. I have to actually scroll like quite a bit into my system here to cover every single song, which of course I'm not going to do. Because that's not what you're here for. You're here to actually listen to songs, not listen to me list them off. And speaking of, I'm going to get you into Aha with, of course, what other song I'm going to pick for Aha. You already know it's going to be Take On Me, right? So this video won 6 out of 8 nominations at the 1986 MTV Video Music Awards, including Best New Artist in a Video and Viewer's Choice. It was a record number of wins in the ceremony's 3-year history at that point. Michael Jackson's Thriller, by contrast, won half as much as this song did in 1983. Just shows how big this song really got, because at first, this song in particular, Take On Me, didn't really do anything outside of Norway, where they're from. And then, of course, they released the music video, which is one of the best music videos of all time. And it shot the song to superstardom everywhere. And rightfully so, as it is a fantastic tune. And I'm going to play it for you now. Take On Me by Aha.

0: I'm Will and I'm from Good Food Scotland, and I'm here to talk about the community larders that we run across Glasgow. We currently run 8 spaces, which are affordable food shops. We've got them in Three Hills, Sandy Hills, Cardonald, Lint House, Knightswood. 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So in each larder, each month, there'll be people coming in from different charities which offer up different services. 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So please just pop in, come in, have a chat. We also are always looking for volunteers to come out. So if you're interested, please find us on Facebook. Each of the pages have their own Facebook page, or you can email me directly at will@goodfoodscotland.org, and I can put you in touch with the specific larder coordinator. Please check us out. We're open each week. Most are open 2 days a week, but you can find more information on our Facebook pages. Thank you very much, and then we hope to see you in the shop soon.
1: The songs just before that advert there was Aha with Take On Me. And if you have just joined a little late, it was just 20 minutes into my show, you still get 40 minutes of me yapping, and you've got a bunch of songs still to go through. However, you have also missed Get Back by the Beatles and Jolene by the late Dolly Parton. I do have 2 more songs of my little throwback section left to go. Before I get into it, though, I'm going to tell you a few things that are happening in and around Sonygovern. I think it's just Sonygovern this week that I've got to mention. Without further ado, I am just going to mention those things. And the reason I'm doing it now, usually it would be in around 10 minutes or so, but I'm doing it a little earlier because I've not got a fact for this next song, which is surprising after you hear what song it is. Also, the next 2 songs, I found it really hard to actually find anything to say. You have to excuse me if the facts that I have got for you laid out in front of me are very boring, but I just felt like I couldn't have more than 2 say. That's kind of a limit. If I have more than 2 facts, or 2 songs without facts, then I have to try and find something, like anything to say about it. So that's what I've done. But we'll get to those soon. I'm going to mention the Rhythm and Flow, which is a hip-hop, some things you can do here at Sonygovern. If you want to learn stuff about rhythm and flow, you can come down here, you can do some hip-hop songwriting and lyricism, you can do some music production, let's see, what else can you do here? Performance training as well, for DJ decks and stuff. I do that with some events as well, just perform with the DJ decks. There's also radio broadcasting and podcasting, which of course what I'm doing right now, I'm broadcasting to you live from Studio 103.5 FM, and it will start, it's free by the way, if you want to come down, it's completely free if you want to come and do it. It starts on Tuesday the 8th of September between 5 and 7 p.m. If you want to register though to get involved, then just email steg@sonnyg.org if you want to, do some rhythm and flow. It will include more stuff than what's included on that piece of paper there. But if you want to figure out what it is, then just come down starting the 8th of September. But yeah, going to go on to my radio skills training paper now. There's one more after this that I'll mention and then quickly get you into my song. So the radio skills training. You can learn to present, script, interview, record, edit, and air your show or publish your podcast. Some things you can gain from this are an SQA qualification. You can build skills within the radio section, or maybe more performance section like DJ decks, like I mentioned before. And of course, you have to have fun when you come here. Of course, it's a lot of fun doing this. It's also a lot of fun when I play songs at events and stuff. Whether it's the football tournaments at Ibrox or the arts and... Oh, what's it called now? The thing at SWG3. The name's just completely slipped my mind. Doing a couple of those. It's great fun. It's so good. So you can, of course, come down and learn the skills for those events right here. It starts daytime, let's see, Tuesdays, starting the 1st of September, and it will run for 6 weeks. Tuesdays, 1st of September, 6 weeks, starts at 11 a.m. till 2 p.m. Every Tuesday for 6 weeks. Or you can do Mondays, starting the 7th of September. There's no specific dates here, so I would maybe assume it's 6 weeks, but I might say have more information on our website. But yeah, Mondays, 7th of September onwards, from 6 till 8:30 p.m. To register, you can phone up 0141 445 3741, or you can email Javid at javid@sunnyg.org. He's also here Mondays to Wednesdays. If you would rather maybe sign up in person, if that's even possible, I would need to double check that. But just to be safe, I would email him instead. And finally, the Female Rap Lab with Erin Friel. So that starts on Saturday, the 12th of September at 11:30 so 11:30 a.m. right here in Sunny Govan Community Radio. You can rap and freestyle. There's rap and freestyle workshops, should I say, specifically for women, of course, with the name Female Rap Lab. You can email steg@sunnyg.org to register for that. And Erin Friel, who is an artist who does some stuff with Sunny G sometimes, she will be here and she will help you along with that. That's everything I've got to mention today. I don't think I've forgotten anything important, because usually the important stuff's laid out in front of me, which I'm reading. So, without further ado, I'm going to get you into Madonna with Material Girl. Somehow couldn't find a fact for that, I know. And if anything else comes up in the next few minutes, I will mention it after that. But without further ado, this is Madonna.

I think that's a great song, and I don't even listen to it often. Really, I think the last time I listened to it was actually in this studio when I played it for you at some point. It is a great song, though, and it was Madonna, of course, with Material Girl at the Proclaimers, who I've got last for my throwbacks section, but they are, I've still got another four to bring in this afternoon. And with their song, I'm On My Way. Now, this is where I couldn't find anything interesting to say, and I apologise in advance for what I'm about to tell you guys. So, I'm On My Way. It was released as a single in 1989 and it reached number 43 in the UK and number three in Australia. They must love the Proclaimers over there back in the 90s. Or 80s, even. 80s, rather. 1989. But yeah, I was going to play the Proclaimers today anyway. There was a few songs I could have picked from the system here, but of course, this was what I picked. I'm On My Way. And when I try and look up something on my usual websites for this song, it's the only song. It's only a song that the website doesn't recognise for some reason as a Proclaimers song. Like, it doesn't show up when I type in "I'm On My Way" Proclaimers. It's odd. But yeah, I'm gonna play it for you now. This is "I'm On My Way," and this is Craig and Charlie Reid. This is the Proclaimers.

0: Yo, what's up? This is Coolio with the Flow, and you're checking out the sweet sounds of Sonny Govan. Don't touch that dial, son.
1: I'm on my way by the Proclaimers there, and I've got four songs in my more modern section today. The most recent song that I've got is my last one, and I'm going to not talk as much just so I can get to it, because I really like it. And it only came out a month ago, I think it was the 10th of July, the Script released this song. But other than that, we've got the other three songs are from 2013, 2007 and 2009. But usually I would maybe class the two in the middle from 2007 and 2009 as a more throwback song. But considering what we've had as throwbacks today, it's definitely more modern. Paramore is the song I've got, well, is the artist I've got next with Still Into You. Now, the song received, acclaim from music critics who have praised the song and Hayley Williams' vocals as catchy and strong and effective, as well as deeming it as one of the songs of the summer of 2013. It is amongst the most commercially successful singles in the US, becoming a top 10 hit on the mainstream top 40, ranking at number 8 on Billboard's Hot Rock Songs, and receiving double platinum certification in the United States. I'm not entirely sure how well it done here. I know it done almost as well, if not just as well, as in the US. But I don't want to say anything, so you can quote me on it. So, oh, it done this well. I'm not entirely certain. I did actually have a look, but it's not I can't actually remember what it said. But what I've got written down there is mainly how well it did in the US. I know it did pretty well in the UK, just don't know if it's done just as well. Anyway, without further ado, I'm going to get you into it. This is Still Into You by Paramore.

0: is David Gillespie. I'm a volunteer coordinator and mentor at the organisation Right There. We are a homeless prevention charity. But the reason I'm here today is to promote our mentoring service, and that's for young people and for adults. Our mentoring service is flexible, what we ask from our mentors, and anyone can be a mentor. It's all about enthusiasm. You'll get all the training provided, and you'll also have someone like myself on the phone if there was any issues or problems. But it's meant to be almost like a befriending service where you go out, you do fun things with a young person or an adult. And it could be, we try to match our mentors with people with similar interests and hobbies. I started with the organisation because I was a mentor myself. I really enjoyed it. I used to get, I think, as much out of it as my mentee. We try to make it flexible. You get your expenses paid for travel, for doing the activities. We like people that are enthusiastic about the service. And we encourage you to come and visit us in the office and find out what the... we're in Davis Street, so we're very local to the Govan area. So, yeah, just pop in. You can come in and get a coffee and we can show you the facilities and tell you a wee bit more about our mentoring service. So Right There has got a website. If you look for the... rather than the homeless side of the charity, if you look for the children and family side, you'll find our mentoring email. It'll tell you a wee bit about our history, what we do. And you can even send an email to mentoring@rightthere.org. I just really encourage you to come over and get involved in the mentoring service because I think you'll really enjoy it.
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2: Paramore with Still Into You just before those couple of adverts there. And I'm down to my last three today. And Rihanna with the Don't Stop the Music is next. I struggled to actually find songs that I was like really interested to play today, because usually I'll come in and look at, say, the system and look at, for talk's sake, here's a song, Laugh It Off by Post Malone, which I played last, it would have been 2 weeks ago, I wasn't here last week, and I would go, oh, actually, I'll put that in today, feel like playing that. There wasn't a lot of songs that I felt like that was the case today, so... when I looked at Rihanna with Don't Stop the Music, I thought, oh, you know what, that's a good song. Not heard it in a while. Let's stick it in there. And that's what I've got coming up next for you. So Don't Stop the Music was, of course, a huge international hit, going to number one in multiple countries such as France, Germany, Australia, UK, you name it. Right. It was also International Song of the Year at the 2008 French NRJ Music Awards. It just shows how I can't even think of the word, to be honest. It's like, because Rihanna was 19 when four songs from the one album went to number one or something. She was like only 19. It's a fact like that. And this is one of the four. And I'm thinking, could you imagine at that age, like 19, I'm 21, right? I couldn't imagine having multiple number ones by, like, from 2 years ago. That would be mental to me, right? Yeah, I can't really describe it. I don't know what it is, but just kind of shows how impactful her music is. That she's still going today, of course, and she's still relatively young, so you can still release music for a while yet. But yeah, I'm going to kind of stop talking and let you listen to the music. Well, ironically, I'm going to play the song Don't Stop Music. Here it is, and Sonny Govan.

Rihanna, Don't Stop the Music here on Sunday Govan. And I've got, well, I actually done my penultimate song now already. Has it went by quickly today? It usually goes by quick, feels like it goes by quicker than it has today. But nonetheless, I'm already down to my last two, so maybe it has gone quite quick in my eyes. I can't tell, to be honest. Black Eyed Peas with Meet Me Halfway as my penultimate song today. This is my second and last song that doesn't have a fact today. Again, I was quite surprised I couldn't actually find anything for it, considering it actually hit number one in the UK. Well, what else did it do? It got to number 7, I think it was, in the US. Maybe it was number one in the US as well. It's definitely one of those two numbers in the US. I had a look through where they peaked at the top of the charts in other countries and stuff, and Hungary was the lowest at 16 in their charts, which is nothing to be sniffed at. I mean, if I had a song that hit number 16 in a chart for an entire country, I'd be very pleased myself. But of course, Black Eyed Peas have had a good few number ones all over the world, and this was one of them in the UK, more specifically. But yeah, I'm going to get you into it now. This is Meet Me Halfway, and this is Black Eyed Peas.

the Black Eyed Peas with Meet Me Halfway. And I mentioned my last song, I've got an advert coming up as well, so I can't do too much talking. I've got the script with their new song, the crowd was singing Wonderwall. I was going to play that for you now, and I think it's really great, and it'll be the first time it's ever been played in here since I put it into the system just this afternoon. Or it would have been this morning, actually. This morning, not this afternoon, because the afternoon started when I came on air. But yeah, I don't think I'll be here next week, just because I've got an appointment and I don't think I can make it for back in time for 12. So I will say thank you as always for listening, and I will see you when I see you. I don't have my university timetable out yet either, so whether or not I'm here even in 2 weeks' time is just a mystery for now, really. But without further ado, I'm going to get you on with the script. The crowd was singing Wonderwall, and make sure to stay tuned because Evans is here with his Solid Gold Records. I think it's what it's changed to. I may be wrong. He'll tell you in a few minutes. But for now, this is The Crowd Was Singing Wonderwall. Thank you, as always, for listening to my show, and I'll see you all again at some point. And this is the script. Goodbye for now.

0: Hi, my name is Alison Cherry and I am from Get Gov and Gleaming. Get Gov and Gleaming is a...
1: Now, here comes the music.
2: Govan, good afternoon to you. It's a warm day here in Govan. The sun's shining and the humidity is quite high. So I'm sitting here in my bathing, my mankini. Well, no, not really, no. No, that's too much for the human beings to watch. Anyway, I'm sitting here and Craig, I want to thank you for a great show and that I enjoy some of the music, because I steal some of Craig's music, you know. I'd write it down and then maybe 3 or 4 weeks now when he's forgot who he played it, I'll just say, oh, this is great, and I take the credit for it. Anyway, that's what I do. So, a very warm welcome to you. You know, coming up today, we'll have some Cathy Jarvey, some Supremes, with some Westlife, and some Billy Fury. So, let's start off with Spanish Harlem.

room full of Usher there. Of course, that's a bit of a Norman Cook, you know, but Slim Shady or something like that. Is it Slim Boy Shink? Anyway, Fat Boy Slim, that was his name, Fat Boy Slim. Anyway, that's a Marmite song, I was told. Somebody, you either like it or you don't like it. And I thought, well, I like it and I'll play it and see what it's like. Now, there's a big, I've got a wee bit of pet hate here, that many of our singers back in the day, or, you know, Elkie Brooks, Kiki D, Kathy Kirby, Nina Simone, people like that, and they went boast, they didn't have the, you know, American singers seem to have all this background stuff that people boosting their image, and they're on TV or they're on radio or they're big, you know, they're getting big build up, you know, and we don't seem to do that with our singers like Matt Monro and the like. And I know people will go, my, who? You know, but the point I'm trying to make is we have some great singers that are in this country that are not necessarily pop stars, if you get what I mean, but they should still get support, should still be boosting up. That's what I think, rather than just maybe coming across them in a club or something, you say, oh, they're great. Anyway, the point is, something like this.

0: And that track went out to a lady that we met last week, and her name is Mary, and her little dog Pablo. I hope that you enjoyed that, Mary. That went out to you especially. Big shout to Mary and her wee dog Pablo. Especially Pablo, okay? Moving on. I hope I get this one. I'm not really sure how to review it. I get a bit of mixed up in the old recording, as we all do. But I hope that this one comes all right.
1: 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It's the business.

0: The wonderful, wonderful Nina Simone there. And I wish I knew how to fly. Where was it going again? Yeah, here we go. I wish I knew how it was to be free. Anyway, you know the song. I wish I knew how it was to free. Anyway, the music was originally made by the Billy Taylor Trio, and it was a theme song, or theme tune if you like, to Barry Norman's film, whatever the date was at the time. It was film 60, film 77, film 82. Sadly, Nina and Barry are no longer with us. I don't know about the Billy Taylor, but it was a musical instrumental with the Billy Taylor Trio, but that was Nina Simone, and I hope that you enjoyed it.
1: Baby, when I met you, there was peace I know.
0: This is obviously because of Dolly Parton and Kenny Rogers. Sadly, that we lost them yesterday, or certainly Kenny some time ago and Dolly a couple of days ago.

0: There we are. Now, people say Dolly Parton, a country singer. And that's like saying the King is a middle-class husband, you know, because she was so much more. And her education program, Books for Knowledge, I think it was called, and she sent them all over the world. And then she, it was during COVID, she paid for a lot of people who were in, who worked for her, perhaps her crew and around about her, and she helped them with medical bills, kept them on staff and paid them their wages even though they were ill and off. So she all in all was a great lady, and she's sorely missed, and I miss her anyway. Now, the next track I'm going to play is one that you, it's called Silent, Bridge Over Troubled Waters, I think it's called. Okay.
1: Everybody's looking for...
0: Oh, this is Flying Without Wings. Everybody.

Westlife, and you're flying with our wings. Happy birthday, if it's your birthday today. You've got a grand day for it, so I hope that you go out and enjoy it. Go for a walk, or go for a talk, go for a pint, go for a glass of wine. Just do what you like. Do your own thing. And you're sharing it today with Daryl Dragon. Where do I get these names from? Daryl Dragon, keyboard, the Beach Boys, and Captain and Tennille. It was, I found out, yeah, you know, when Brian Wilson left the Beach Boys, you'll never guess who joined them. You know, he replaced Brian Wilson. It was only for a few weeks, right enough, but he replaced him. And it was Glen Campbell. Do you remember Glen Campbell being in the Beach Boys? No, no, neither do I. And Daryl Dragon, he was the Beach Boys and Captain and Tennille. It's also 1953, so the birth of Alex Lifeson is a guitarist with Rush. And 1970, so Tony Cannell, or Cannell, K-A-N-A-L. It's up to yourself how you pronounce it. And he was but with a band called No Doubt. I've never heard of these bands, but I should look them up. Maybe they'll appear at the O2 Academy, because they've got loads and loads of guests. You know, the Living Tombstones. They were on Full House, no sale, couldn't get in. So, and I've even heard of them. And they're from America. And in 1977, so the Maze, who is a US rapper, Maze, US rapper, M-A-S-E. Okay, and the special day today, well, there isn't any really one a special day, but on this day, on the 27th of August, Colin and Veronica Scargo completed a round-the-world tandem bicycle, and they covered 18,020 miles. Would you believe that? 18,020 miles around the world, tandem, stone the crows. Okay, they were flying without wings. Now, we're doing a couple of rock tracks now, okay? Just stay tuned. 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

The Supremes and Stone Love. Ladies and gentlemen, if someone in your life is doubting you, you know, maybe they're a wee bit, you know, you're out late working and you don't phone, or, you know, the wee bit doubts creeping in about their affection for you, just turn around and tell them this.

0: Temptations there, of course, and My Girl. And now the Jersey Boys, or if you were from Frankie Valli and the Four Seasons, if you prefer to call them that. 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

0: Billy Fury, I hope that you're enjoying the show, gentlemen, ladies and gentlemen, because I'm really enjoying your company. It's grand to be here on this Thursday afternoon, and I've only got maybe 5 or 10 minutes left to play, but it's been great being with you. But so we'll carry on with a bit of, we'll have a jingle, and then we'll have a bit of Ray Charles.
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Ray Charles there and Unchain My Heart. This is Evans Dixon thanking you for the last hour. It's been a grand company that you are, and I've been loving it with you. And I hope that some of you enjoyed all of the music and all of you enjoyed some of the music. And until the next time we meet, this is Evans Dixon saying, with all his heart, bye-bye.

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6: It's Caroline from Menopause Warriors Scotland. We have really exciting news. We have Dr. Louise Newson, who has been actively involved with the UK Parliament, primarily as a vocal campaigner on our behalf on how we are treated in the hormones.
7: It's amazing, isn't it, Caroline? 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
7: 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They've got flyers and it's got a QR code on it, and they'll be able to help you apply for the ballot. We would say to apply ASAP because the response has been incredible, and we're going to be going on to a waiting list pretty soon, so this is why we are doing the advert, so that you get the chance to come and see it.
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Exciting times are on the way. New things to bring every day. Why not listen to the funky shows? The presenters will keep you on your toes. The music they play should suit everyone. Lots of variety, spice and fun. Different topics we can discuss with an in-depth analysis and minimal fuss. So come and join the growing queue. See what Sonny G can do for you. Please remember to turn on that dial. Sonny G's the best by a country mile. Everybody's loving Sonny Govan.

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2: 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Paradise waits. On a crest of a wave, her angels in flame. She has no pain. Like a child, she is pure. She is not to blame. This is A Pile of Smoking Leather.
3: Good evening. We welcome you on behalf of the group. We should introduce... I think we should thank United Artists and Mr. Ron Rakow. We should make it official. Mr. Rakow is the president of Round Records, and he asked if I could be here this evening, and I said I'd like $12.50, which he paid me at the door, and we flipped double or nothing, and I won, and he wanted to flip again, so I'm being paid $50 for being here. I want to thank him very much. On the piano, we have Mr. Keith Gottschall. On the drums on stage left, Mr. Mickey Hart. On bass and vocals, Mr. Philip Lesh. On rhythm guitar and vocals, Mr. Bob Weir. On the drums on stage right, Mr. Bill Kreutzmann. On the vocals, Mrs. Donna Jean Gottschall. On lead guitar and vocals, Mr. Jerry Garcia.

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You can also just ask your smart speaker to play Sunny G Radio if you're in your kitchen making dinner, whatever, man. And we are also live streaming on Mixcloud/live/SunnyG103 if you want to get involved. What a show I've got lined up for you today, man. Of course, you'll get the usual house band, the Grateful Dead, and probably some Jerry Garcia band, because that's what we do. But you'll also get some Green Sky Bluegrass, the Doobie Brothers, Tragically Hip, Crosby, Stills, Nash & Young, and more. Possibly even a few double shots, plus the Apostle halftime set break. Plenty to talk about with the Lightning Way run only halfway through. Three more gigs to go, yeah? Ooh. This coming weekend, Friday, Saturday, and Sunday at the Leith Arches. More on that later. This day in Grateful Dead history, the band played four shows. 1975, the Great American Music Hall, San Francisco, California. 1979, McNichols Arena, Denver, Colorado. 1987, Red Rocks Amphitheater, Morrison, Colorado. 1991, Cal Expo in Sacramento. So today's show started with the legendary Help Slip Frank from the Great American Music Hall in 1975 on this day. This show is an official release from the Vault series, one from the Vault released in 1991. Killer album, man. Great show from 75 where the band only played four shows and a whole bunch of studio jams. What a start, what a start. You know it's going to get stranger, so let's get on with the show.

All right, man. That was your first double shot of the day there on A Pile of Smoke and Leather, because we're home with the double shots, as you know, right? As you know. And that was a double shot from Green Sky Bluegrass. The one you just heard was called Reverend, and that features Billy Strings. And that's from the 2025 album called 25. And before that was Cassidy live. Live at Bell's 2007 Green Sky Bluegrass. That was your double shot. And the three tracks prior to were Blackwater Doobie Brothers, What Were Once Vices Are Now Habits, 1974. Monkey Tamarin, Funky Nassau, 1971, The Beginning of the End. And Gypsy Queen, Gabor Szabo, Spellbinder, 1966. And that was covered by Santana on Abraxas, which was, what, 1970, I think? So there you have it, man. So we'll be right back.

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0: All right, welcome back. More tunes for you. Here's a little bit of Tom Petty and the Heartbreakers.

All right, there you have it. A little bit of Gold Dust Woman from Fleetwood Mac. Rumors, 1977. Great tune, man. Great tune. And before that, we had Helplessly Hoping, Crosby, Stills, Nash & Young. So far, 1969. Wow, that's old, man. That's old. And we started that little triple with Mystery Man, Tom Petty and the Heartbreakers, 1976, self-titled. So this next track goes out to my buddy in Canada, Kanger. He's been asking about some Tragically Hip. He's like, you playing any hip? And I go, of course I'm playing the hip, bro. So this one's for you.

All right, that goes out to my buddy Justin King in Canada. A little bit of Tragically Hip with Grace 2 from Day for Night 1994. What an album that is, man. Kinger, I hope you're listening, bro. That one is just for you. So you know what time it is anyways. It's Hot Grillies. Hot Grillies. Get your Hot Grillies. They're only a buck. What the? Hot Grillies. Get them while they're hot.

0: Maradona from the Mickey Nines. Woohoo! That goes out to Kushti. I don't know if you're listening today, bro, but I know you're a Mickey Nines kind of guy. You and Marty, you love the Mickey Nines, so I thought I'd play you that one, man. A little bit of Maradona. Maradona. And he's got a big game, the Mora. Yeah. So you've been tuned in to A Pile of Smoking Leather on Sunny Govan Radio 103.5 FM Glasgow or sunnyg.org all over the world. We'll be back after the adverts.
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3: The Govan Fruiters would like to invite you to our community launch on Saturday the 15th of August from 10 a.m. to 2 p.m. at Govan Cross. We'll have loads of fresh fruits and vegetables, crafts for all ages, homemade soup and hot drinks. 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
0: Welcome to the Apostle Set Break, halftime, intermission, whatever you want to call it, man. What do you like to do? I like to wander. So it's time for the usual traffic cams, being a drive time show. A little bit late today, 10 minutes or so, but that's okay. We'll get some weather, some sports, some Sunny G news, and of course the Apostle news, plus the usual shout outs and whatnot. So I think we'll head straight over to the traffic cams and we'll take a look and see what's happening on the roads for you out there. Glasgow, it's looking busy. We start right out at the Royal Hospital at Shield Hall. Shield Hall's not looking too bad. Not looking too bad at Shield Hall, so you're okay there. Towards, where are we at here? Kenning Park. Oh, starting to look busy at Kenning Park, where the M77 and the M8 merge. Busy in both directions. I see a couple of cool camper vans on the road, man. Nice one. So yeah, just take your time. Take your time on the roads, man. There's no road rage. We don't do road rage on A Pile of Smoking Leather. So just make sure that you're not into the road rage. Weather's muggy today. Oof. In sports, the SPFL is back in full swing, and already there's been a few upsets. Early days, but Paddy Power is paying out on the league already, I think, eh? Paddy Power. Rangers are at home tonight, hoping to overturn a 2-1 deficit that they received last week from Jagiellonia, whatever they're called, Jagiellonia. They're from Poland, I think, so, yeah. So they're going to try and overturn that and see if they can continue on. If not, I think if they get knocked out tonight, they drop down into the Conference League, I think. I'm not entirely sure. Anyways, not around. Golf, golf, golf, and more golf. 26 rounds in June, July that I played. Whoa, man, I'm loving golf again. Played my first tie in many years. Lost on the first playoff hole, but I was happy to take it to a playoff hole. You know, I had a lot of fun. And then, of course, I had my best first nine in years, but couldn't play the back nine because I had to go play fives football. So I had to ditch out after nine holes, and I was shooting a 39. I was like, come on, man. Anyways. Apostle news, eh? So what a great few nights down at the Leith Arches, watching and streaming the Lightning Way. The band played Friday night and Sunday night to an exuberant crowd both nights. And over the two nights, they covered about 20 or more Grateful Dead and Jerry Garcia Band classics, doing each one of them justice, man. Overall, an excellent way to start the five-night run. They'll be back tomorrow night at 6 p.m., then again on Saturday at 6 p.m., then the five-night stand comes to a close on Sunday night at 9 p.m. So make sure you get your ticket, as the crowd is certainly going to be bigger this weekend if, word gets out how good they were, right? Because they were incredible. They were awesome, man. All the boys were on fire, man. Theo was dropping big bass bombs. Rowan giving the Bobby Weir licks. Dougie blasting out the keys, man. Isaac keeping the whole thing going. And, of course, Willie leading the way with some outstanding guitar work, man, and vocal work. Excellent, excellent stuff, man. I guarantee you won't be disappointed if you make it down to Leith Arches tomorrow night for 6 o'clock. I bet you'll want to go more than once. That's a guarantee. And I'm going to play a little bit of... I'm going to play a little bit of the Lightning Way, but I better hurry up. It's 5:15 already, man. The Deadheads put on a great show last night at Betsy Trotwood's in London. And I've been informed that they will be sending me some tracks to play on my show shortly from Lucy. So thank you very much, Lucy and Joe. If you guys can get those sent up to me when you are happy with your recordings, then we'll get them played on the show. Do you know what I mean? Guaranteed, man. Guaranteed. We got the usual instrumental jams going on in the background right now. This is El Camino Negro from Tommy Guerrero. And it's just about to end as well. There's not really much more going on in this. So a couple of shout-outs. Shout-out to the whole band, The Lightning Way. You guys are doing a great job, and I'm really looking forward to seeing some more of you guys this weekend, man. John Cobride, Heaven's Mixtape, Matthew, and of course, my retiree friend, Andy Clark. Good to have you here, man. You must be bored, eh, being retired and all that stuff. Nothing to do. Come up to Glasgow for a wee party, son. Yeah, that'd be great, man. That'd be great. Anyways, we're going to go straight back into the... we're going straight back into the music, the second set, so we're going to be back very shortly. You're tuned in to A Pile of Smoking Leather every Thursday at 4 till 6 p.m. Your home in Scotland for Grateful Dead and Grateful Dead-related products here on Sunny Govan Radio, 103.5 FM, or sunnyg.org all over the world. All right, man, welcome back to the second set. And I'm just getting straight into the music because basically I've been talking too much and it's 5:15 and I've got no time left. So here you go. I'm going straight into the Lightning Way from last Friday at the Leith Arches. So let's hope this is a good one.

There you have it. A little double shot of the lightning wave from last Friday. Deep Ellum Blues into Deal. Wow, brilliant, man. So good. The recording's not the greatest, but it's you get the gist of it, man. It was so good. And hearing it live was fantastic. So you got to dig it, man. You got to dig it. So here we go with more tunes.

There you have it, a little double shot from the Grateful Dead back deep in the second set there, man. From this day in Grateful Dead history, 1987, live from Red Rocks, Colorado. Uncle John's band into Estimated Profit. Hope you enjoyed that wee double shot. And before that, the double shot was The Lightning Way, live from Leith Arches on Friday night with Deep Ellum Blues into Deal. So a couple more tracks to get to for you, so I'm just going to bang them out, man. A little bit of Jerry Garcia Band.

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All right, all right. Welcome back. It's time for the encore now. I got a few seconds to tell you to make sure that you make it to the Leith Arches tomorrow night for the Lightning Way, because it's going to be a cracker of a show, man. Friday night, Saturday night, and then the final gig is Sunday night, and you never miss a Sunday show. So thanks for listening, everybody. We'll see you next week. Same time, same channel, A Pile of Smoking Leather on Sunny Govan Radio. Here's your encore.

New Speedway Boogie, Grateful Dead. Excellent, man. 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
1: NA is a non-profit fellowship or society of men and women for whom drugs had become a major problem. We are recovering addicts who meet regularly to help each other stay clean. This is a programme of complete abstinence from all drugs. There is only one requirement for membership, the desire to stop using. We suggest that you keep an open mind and give yourself a break. Our programme is a set of principles written so simply that we can follow them in our daily lives. The most important thing about them is that they work. There are no strings attached to any. We are not affiliated with any other organisations. We have no initiation fees or dues, no pledges to sign, no promises to make to anyone. We are not connected with any political, religious or law enforcement groups and are under no surveillance at any time. Anyone may join us regardless of age, race, sexual identity, creed, religion or lack of religion. We are not interested in what or how much you used or who your connections were, what you have done in the past, how much or how little you have, but only in what you want to do about your problem and how we could help. If you or someone you know is struggling with a drug problem, call 0800 140 4645 or contact the website at www.glasgowna.com. You are no longer alone.
2: 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Hi, Sandra.
3: Hi.
2: Thanks for coming in. So,
3: thank you for having me, Donna.
2: Not at all, not at all. So you've come in to chat about your journey and how you volunteer now with Northeast Recovery Communities.
3: Yep.
2: Yep. So do you want to introduce yourself and tell the people a wee bit about you?
3: I'm Sandra. I'm from Easterhouse there. And I've been in addiction for 26 years. I just kept relapsing constantly. I was actually a wee quiet girl, brought up in a wee place called Common Head in Easterhouse. And I was wrapped up in cotton wool with my dad. I was not allowed out of that wee area. So I think as soon as I got out of it, I thought, I'm going to adventure here. And I kind of started just the drinking and things like that. And I started going with my partner that I was with for 36 years. And he'd always kind of sold like your acid and eckies, what was about back then in the 90s. And before we knew it, heroin kind of came about. And he had a habit with heroin and was selling it. So I was selling it before I started taking anything. And I think to me it was curiosity. Everybody was taking it on and about me. And I wanted to know, what's the big deal with this? What is everybody taking this for? It must be brilliant kind of a thing. And I started taking it. Before I knew it, I had a habit. And that was me. That was me for a full 26 year of relapsing. Had two kids. And I ended up, my kids, I sent them to my mum's because I couldn't take care of them. I was too interested in myself and the drugs, getting the drugs. So my mum had my two girls, and I ended up through your hostel system in Inglefield Street, Dick Stewart, Talbot. Managed to get a house and Year 2000 came, and it was a millennium, and I always remember, you need to do something here, you need to do something and get a grip of this. And I managed to get a house, and I went on methadone, which was the best thing for me at that time. It kind of stabled me out, helped me like be able to manage your kids, get them to school, get them claved, messages, and for a long time, I'd say I thought I was doing all right. It's not till I look back now, I go, no, you weren't. You were doing crap. You're really doing crap. Because I thought that was the norm and everything was fine. As long as they were at school, they had all their needs. But but they didn't have other needs because they were coming home and seeing their mum and their dad mad about it, like basically licking the carpets. So they done a lot of my thinking for me, because I didn't think, I just went straight for drugs. And it just kept going like that for a number of years. I used to go on holiday with them every year. My wee granny used to take us every year. She took us to Blackpool, and I'd stop using, and I'd be like, right, that's it. I'm not going backwards now. I'm not going to use. That's me. But before you know it, you're back for Blackpool, and I'm using again. Because it was just always in the, it was always in the house. My partner was there, and he used, I used. Two people together using just isn't a good combination. It's not the one person's fault, it's your two faults, but it just doesn't work. Really doesn't work. And I kept doing that for a number of years. My wee grandson was born, and I thought, right, this is it now. Time to stop using now. And no, I still couldn't date then either for him. The methadone, I just thought, this is just getting away and beyond. So I came off my methadone very, very slowly. I actually went way down to, I used to go to a chemist and pick 2 mil of methadone up. And I made the doctor say to me, what's that doing for you, kind of thing? And this was just before I was going to Blackpool again. So I'm like, right, that's it. We're not getting ahead. And that's what I done. I went to Blackpool. I was fine. I was fine for it. But come back and the drugs were there. So that was that. The drugs were getting picked up again. So I just replaced the methadone with the heroin. And just kept continuing. Just really kept continuing. I'd maybe have a wee month, 2 months clean. And that would be it. Back to using again. Nothing kind of gripped me to get it. I felt as though I was always looking for something. What I was looking for, I just didn't know. But I just kept relapsing constantly. And then 2022, I went to Blackpool on the 30th of August. That was the last time I ever used. And I come back and I had it in my head. And the only thing I done different was prayed every night. When I was young, I was at Girls Brigade and that, so I was kind of in, I used to pray when I was young. So I started praying, and I've prayed every night since then, and I've never relapsed. I've no relapsed at all for 2022. And I'm my oldest daughter. She helped me through it an awful lot. She really helped me through it tremendously. As I say, my daughter's done my thinking for me, so they knew I fucking didn't hide nothing for them. So she kind of done my thinking for me an awful lot. And my partner was still in the house at this time, so I was waking up with heroin getting smoked next to me, and still no taking it, because I had this big want not to take this. And every night I just kept praying, going, give me the strength. And I never ever took it. She used to get me out. She came on out with me and the rain, and I'd done that every day. Just kind of battered myself into helping my kids, because I hadn't done nothing for them for their whole life, basically, if you ask me. I just put it into helping them. And so I've got 4 kids. And I just kind of put my life into helping them constantly. And also, my partner, who's now my ex now, trying to get him to want to get straight, the same as myself. And no matter how much he was in the day, I still kept trying and trying and trying. And I got to, let me think now, about 2024. And he had his own house and moved along to his own house, because it was just too chaotic. I don't even know how I managed to stay clean sometimes when I think back about it, when he was in the house and all that was still about. Don't know how I really managed it when I think about it. As I say, there's definitely higher power up there helping me. I know that fact. I've definitely got a higher power. So he don't allow me. And then I mind going, I was in a very, very downhill spiral. I was depressed. Anxiety was terrible, which I'd never ever experienced really before. I was always helping something or trying to like help somebody, and it was just me. And I'm like, but what do I do here? But this, who's Sandra?
2: Mm-hmm.
3: So I contacted a worker I had for, it was about 10 years before it. I contacted her, and she put me in touch with you. And I started doing a wee courses in with you. And they were amazing. They opened my eyes. They really opened my eyes tremendously. It made me look outside the box. Started helping me get comfortable with the uncomfortable. I'd actually put myself in positions where I knew I wasn't going to be comfortable, just so as I know what it felt like, because that was helping me. That was helping me. You've got to get comfortable with uncomfortable to move on, I think. So I've done the wee courses with a few.
2: So just for people that don't know, do you want to say a wee bit about what With You is?
3: With You is it's an organisation that they do outreach work and just help people, like, try and retrain their brains, see things instead of an addict's point of view. Because when we're addicts, it's all poor me. And that's just the way we think, innit? You don't think any further than that. With You, lots of wee courses going on, and they help you look at it a different way. Step back and look at yourself, and you just see things differently. They're a great organisation. It's who helped me get on, and asked, then they introduced me to Renew, who's a women's group, every Friday. It's Nergit runs that, and I went there every Friday. I mind doing a course, and the course was on in the Friday, and it used to run at 12:30, but I'd still run round to Renew to catch the last hour. We're in the half of Renew. I loved it. It set me up for my week. Going to Renew set me up for my week. I went as a participant. Loved it. And then Halloween came, and I started volunteering for NERC. And to be honest, at first I was like, I don't think this is for me, like working for nothing. And, you know, but I knew this to the day, it's absolutely fluent. I feel as though I just started volunteering yesterday. I absolutely love it. The people are brilliant as well. My peers, we're all at this big one family. We really are all a big, big family. And help one another. And it makes it easier. You've always got somebody to talk to. And you need that in recovery, you need that. And NERC is a big place in my heart anyway, it definitely is a big place in my heart. And I'm kind of losing my thought here.
2: That's
3: but
2: right.
3: Anyway, it's taught me my boundaries, how to keep the boundaries up, especially as I've just mentioned to you, Donna, with my ex. So to this day, he's still kind of chaotic, and I still help him. But I know the boundaries now. I know, like, no, when to say no, when to say aye, what to help and what not to help. And I keep my boundaries in place. Confidence as well. My confidence builds every day. Every day, I'd say. There's always more you can work on. But my confidence builds every day. It's given me a structure in my life. Mm-hmm. I got up looking forward to the day, looking forward to what the day's going to bring for me. Self-gratification, that's just amazing. It's amazing, the self-gratification that I get anyway for helping other people. I love the self-gratification. and the gratitude that I feel after my peers in there.
2: Amazing.
3: It's amazing. Friendships. The gratitude, it can be overwhelming, to be honest. Gets you emotional at times and that. But it's good to get emotional. Mm-hmm. It's good to create. Do you know what I mean? It's good to
2: allegedly, that's what I'm told. Don't like it myself. Don't like it. We're going to play one of your songs. Do you want to pick one of your songs and tell us why you picked it?
3: Well, I'd say the first one I would say would be Rehab.
2: Rehab.
3: Because I was always said about going to rehab, and I never ever even tried it. I really never even tried it. Luckily enough, I didn't need to. I managed to get myself here through the power, whoever is my higher power, because it's definitely something.
2: Amazing. This is Amy Winehouse and Rehab.

0: All this chat in the studio. That was Amy Winehouse in rehab, and today I'm joined by Sandra. And Sandra was just introducing us to our story and chatting about how she got involved with North East Recovery Communities and volunteering at Renew. So is it the Renew Cafe that you always volunteer at?
1: It was the Renew Cafe I started volunteering at, but I do park as well on a Wednesday at Burger Street. And we've got one up in Springburn as well, Spark.
0: Yep.
1: And we also have got Jark at Gafanlock. Mm-hmm. And then there's Nerd on a Saturday, and that's in the Wiffy office.
0: And the wee Arty Farty group on a Monday as well, because I usually give them a wee shout out when I was on. I kind of try and get the information for all the recovery communities, and I think North East's the only one that's got something every day going, so it's like they do amazing work out at least. They've got a different drop-in or open every day sort of thing. And Anne-Marie does the meditation online as well, doesn't she?
1: She does that Tuesday and Thursday night at 7 o'clock online meditation.
0: So when you got involved with Renew, what was it like being in about a load of women again? Because I'll tell you, when I first got into recovery, I wasn't keen on women. I still have my moments, but but no, I've got amazing women in my life now who I couldn't like survive without. But like, it was dead uncomfortable when I first got into recovery. I don't know why. I think there was various reasons, stuff that had happened in my past, and no trust in women and stuff like that. What was it like coming out of the life that you came from and being in about all these women?
1: Overwhelming. It's the first thing that comes to my head, because as you just said yourself there, Donna, you're no room woman, you're no room normality either. Mm-hmm. And you've got these people that care for you, and you're like, how do they care for me? Why are they even caring? And because you don't even care for yourself. So why are they caring for me?
0: And you're used to somebody being nice, they want something off you.
1: Aye, and they don't want nothing. No. They just want you to do good. Aye, very overwhelming. Anxiety as well, obviously. No, you always get anxiety, I think, with new things, anything new. But I'd say it was more the men. I was kind of a hanged back fit, to be honest. I was more easier than the women.
0: That's good.
1: I don't know why that being. I just was more like, I'll do Renew, and that's the only cafe I'll do. But the longer I was volunteering, it got me. I got involved with more different people, and I just get more comfortable with it, because they're all just so easy to get on with. As I say, we're all just a big, big happy family, help one another. And the training I've had for NERC is amazing. I've done the induction training when I first became a volunteer, food and hygiene, nutrition training, also done IQ detox with your Qigong meditation, so I've got that as well. I'm trained in naloxone, getting naloxone out of people, mental health first aid, done a tank course on focus and substance use. I also done one with bloodborne viruses. The training you get, I mean, it's opened my eyes to a lot of things. Mm. And I'm starting to get this folder now, and it's getting bigger and bigger and bigger. I went into it last night to see exactly what training, what courses I had done. And it's that much. I had to go and see Jenna the day and say, can you look at the computer and tell me exactly what courses I've done? Because there's just, the folder's that big now, with everything I've done in it.
0: That's amazing.
1: The training that NERC offer is brilliant. And I always, when I first started volunteering, I was saying to myself, I'm just going to grab anything that comes to me. And that's what I've done. Anything that I've been asked if I might do training, I'm like, yep, I'll do this, I'll do that. And just threw myself right in there. And as I say, my folder's now very, very thick folder.
0: Amazing.
1: And I intend making it even thicker, Donna.
0: Good, that's brilliant. And did you think, so sorry, you don't need to answer, but what age are you, Sandra?
1: I'm 52.
0: Amazing. So did you think, like, we come through a life where we kind of harden ourselves and we think, like, we beat ourselves up enough in addiction? And, yeah. and like, you spoke about kids. Like, my son went to stay with my mum and dad and stuff like that as well. And it's like, we bring all that into it. And sometimes we don't feel like we're worth that. Has that been a journey for you, like, coming to realise that Sandra deserves to be, like, doing all this and happy and filling her own spirit up?
1: Yeah, definitely. Yeah. Because as I said to you, I was like, who is Sandra? I didn't know who I was. Didn't think I was entitled to be anything because I've not done anything. I've had my kids and just stayed in a drug world all my life, basically, when they were growing up, so I just didn't feel I was entitled to happiness, basically. I wasn't entitled to that. Now I'm definitely grabbing it.
0: Amazing. So if you started volunteering at Halloween last year,
1: yep.
0: you've not been involved in putting on a Renew Women's Recovery Walk yet then?
1: No, I haven't, no.
0: No. These get bigger every year since I've been seeing them and going to them and Freed Up's been playing at them. Do you want to let the listeners in? So it's happening tomorrow?
1: Yep, it's happening tomorrow. The doors open at 12 and that's to 5. And you come, you'll get your free recovery T-shirt. We've got massages, nails, a photo booth.
0: An amazing munch.
1: Your free food. Can't forget your free food. And the buffet they put on is amazing. It really is. It's amazing. They go over and beyond. Mm. We've got bouncy castles for the kids, face painting, your big candy cart with your sweeties on it, and also the big recovery cake. Big recovery cake. And then they've got the walk. We'll go and do a wee walk around Glasgow Green.
0: Yep. And that's always loud. Loud.
1: Yeah, I'm sure we've got pipers as well, if I remember.
0: Yeah. So, were you at last year's?
1: I was at last year's.
0: So, you didn't know what the day's like.
1: Yeah.
0: But this year, you're volunteering at it.
1: Aye, volunteering now this year.
0: Amazing.
1: A wee bit different.
0: Amazing.
1: Well, looking forward to it. It's going to be a busy day. The hall looks absolutely amazing as well.
0: And that's where you were before you came here, wasn't it?
1: We were just fixing that aye before we came here. It looks lovely.
0: Yeah. So, has Sean done the balloons and that again this year?
1: Aye, balloons are amazing. So, see, that's all set up for photos to be took. The drop for your photo, booth and that, and all the wee things to hold, the wee glasses and...
0: So, just for people that don't know, so if there's, like, women sitting at home that would like to come out and support recovery or that think they might like a wee taste of recovery, tomorrow could be a good day to come along to the Carlton Heritage Centre and experience that, eh?
1: Yep, it definitely would be. It's 423 London Road, the Carlton Heritage Centre is, if anybody wants to know exactly where it is. Got the postcode as well.
0: Go for it.
1: It's G401AG.
0: Cool. We'll all be there, won't we? You will be, Nicky, aren't you?
2: Yes.
0: Like, shout louder so people can hear you.
2: Hi, it's Nicky.
0: Nicky's sitting in the corner learning the ropes because she's been doing the radio skills with Sonny Govan, and when she's ready, it'll be Nicky on the air. Look at us. People can't see you nodding, Nicky. You need to speak.
2: Yes, I'll be on the radio.
0: See, you said it, now you need to do it. So, yeah. Tomorrow at the Carlton Heritage Centre, NERC's Recovery Walk, you'll come down, get some connection. If you'd like to find out more about recovery for yourself, for a family member, if you want to just come down and support, make recovery visible, make it loud round about the Carlton and down through Glasgow Green, you can come and join us tomorrow. Let's pick another song.
1: Step by step.
0: Okay, okay. Why'd you pick this one?
1: Because recovery is step by step, day by day, minute by minute. That's just recovery.
0: And here it is, Whitney Houston, Step by Step.

0: It's Caroline from Menopause Warriors Scotland. We have really exciting news. We have Dr. Louise Newson, who has been actively involved with the UK Parliament, primarily as a vocal campaigner on our behalf on how we are treated in the hormones.
1: It's amazing, isn't it, Caroline? So we're holding this amazing speakers event on Saturday, the 19th of September, between 2 and 4 in Govan Lint House Parish Church in the centre of Govan. What you can expect on the day is to learn the impact on our health, our bodies, and what your options are when your hormones are in decline. This is an amazing event, isn't it, Caroline?
0: It's a fantastic opportunity for us to learn about how important our hormones are to work. So if you get the opportunity, this is free, but you have to go into the ballot. Please get onto it, because honestly, you will find it amazing, won't you, Jackie?
1: Yep. So how do you apply? The ballot will be open. It is open just now. And you can access through Menopause Warrior Scotland Facebook. You can access on our website. You can email us on menowarrior1@outlook.com. And you can come into Stranraer Radio. They've got flyers and it's got a QR code on it, and they'll be able to help you apply for the ballot. We would say to apply ASAP because the response has been incredible, and we're going to be going on to a waiting list pretty soon, so this is why we are doing the advert, so that you get the chance to come and see it.
0: Please do.
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3: That was Whitney Houston, Step by Step, and I'm chatting to Sandra. So what's next for Sandra? What's Sandra's hopes and dreams?
4: I'm just really living life the new Donna, to be honest. I wouldn't say I've got any definite thing in the bag, if you know what I mean. I'm just taking whatever's handed to me if I want to do it and running with it.
3: Amazing.
4: And seeing what tomorrow brings.
3: Radio skills. We're just talking about how great you are here talking away on the radio. It's like a wee bit of radio skills.
4: Who knows, eh?
3: Who knows? Start a wee NERC podcast. See? Yeah, there's Nicky nodding, she can help it. No, but that's it, isn't it? It's like you come out of like using for years and years and years and not really knowing yourself and getting a chance to like try different things and finding out what you like and building that confidence and trying new things, like all the courses you've said you've done and stuff. It's like that builds you up bit by bit sort of thing, isn't it?
4: Yeah.
3: Makes you open to new things.
4: Yep. Yeah. And I think me anyway, personally, as an addict, I don't like to think too far ahead. I like to keep it in the day. Because if I think too far ahead, that might not happen, and then I start beating myself up because I've not managed to achieve that or whatever. So I think keep it in the day. And you'll get there. If I can get there, anybody can get there.
3: Yeah.
4: So my advice is definitely I keep it in the day anyway.
3: So you're volunteering during the days, you've got your family. Is there anything else that you do for your recovery or just for you? Or what do you enjoy?
4: I don't really do anything else apart from it, my family, to be honest. I have started going to a fellowship meeting, but I'm no
3: soul battling
4: it into it. No, no. I like listening to people's shares. I like connecting with people. And there's usually something in every share that I'll connect with one wee bit through it, and it's along the road for me, so I like going to it. That's the only other thing I really do apart from NERC, and like just help my family, watching my grandkids.
3: Amazing.
4: Have you got dancing about the house? Mm-hmm.
3: Music is always good fun. We like a dance, it freed up as well, yes. Don't we? We'll give ourselves a wee shout out there, Nicky, since it's your show.
1: Yes.
3: So yeah, we'll be back on the 30th of August. I'm not gonna tell you the lineup just yet, but we love a dance and all that as well. It's like just being able to have fun without drink or drugs. It's just when it's new and all that, it's great fun, isn't it? It's like,
4: yep.
3: We'll have you all done it dancing, done it renew the Mora as well, or maybe a bit of karaoke.
1: I'm up for karaoke.
4: Oh, I definitely love a good karaoke.
3: What's your song?
4: Step by Step, of course.
3: Of course. We need to get a playlist ready for the Mora now. And that's it. We just all get in there and have fun. Women together. Like, after playing that wee advert that turned to menopause talk in here. it's all women together and just supporting each other, isn't it, in the journey. And it's like, there's hundreds of strong women came through the East already, isn't there? There's SG who works there, and Margaret and Sharon, shout out to everybody. We've had everybody apart from SG actually on the show. We've had Sharon, we've had Alison. Margaret. Need to get SG on, Alison.
1: As well.
3: And they flung you into the day, Sandra. And I'm really glad they did, because it's been lovely chatting to you and
4: thank you,
3: hearing about your journey. And you don't need to answer, it's like, how's your kids now that they are in recovery and stuff? What's your relationship like with your kids and rebuilding that?
4: I've always had a good relationship with my kids, to be honest. But they love it. They love that I'm in recovery. And they're very supportive towards it. If I'm maybe going to a meeting or something, and they're needing something, they're like, no, go to your meeting. Very, very supportive of me, with my recovery. I think they like to. They're obviously liking it that I'm not just sitting about like helping them. They want to see me doing different and doing something for myself, and they support that. They really do support it. Yeah. They're amazing. My kids are really amazing.
3: That's great. Do they ever come down to renew?
4: They were at Queen's Park. We were at Queen's Park the other week. They came down to there. My daughter and my granddaughter's coming to the walk tomorrow.
3: Nice.
4: My friend's actually coming as well to the walk tomorrow.
3: Right.
4: So
3: That's amazing. So we're going to introduce, because I want to play the song that I've stuck in it. So we're just going to go straight into your next song. Tell us why you picked this one.
4: I picked it because at NERC, we are all superstars. What else can I say?
3: That's it. So this is Love Inc., You're a Superstar.

0: I'm Steve Plummer from 12 Guitars. We're based at Harmony Row in Govan, and we've been based in Govan since we started the organization 5 years ago. What we do at 12 Guitars is basically make guitar playing and tuition for guitar playing accessible to anybody in the community across the whole of Glasgow and the west of Scotland, but specifically around the Govan area. We have a number of services that we operate. We have a partnership with Magpie's Eye, where we retail many of our refurbished and recycled and upcycled instruments and accessories. 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And all of the information on that and all of the other services we provide can be found at 12guitars.org. That's 12, 1, 2, guitars, all strung together.org. Or you can email me at steve@12guitars.org. We love to make music with everybody in the community, so please get along to Waterfront Nights, check out the shop, or just drop us an inquiry if you'd like to support what we do, whether it's giving lessons to people in the community or just helping out refurbing guitars, restringing them, getting them ready for the retail. Thank you.
1: That was Lovink, and you're a superstar, just like all the women down at Renew. And everybody that's like doing stuff for the recovery communities across Glasgow, do you have a wee list there, or do you know off the top of your head all of NERC's drop-ins? Between the two of you, do you know them all?
2: Yep.
1: Right, let's go. Starting on a Monday.
2: You've got Arty Farty on a Monday with you. That's at Broad Street. I'm sure it's 24 Broad Street. And then you've got Spark.
1: What time at? Sorry.
2: Oh, at 1 o'clock. And then you've got Spark on a Tuesday. That's up in Springburn. Do you know the actual address for that, Mandy?
1: That's all right. We'll come back to that. I can find them just directly, I'm sure, on a Glasgow Recovery Communities. Here we go. Right, I've got the week's planner here. So, the Arty Farty group is indeed at 1 o'clock at 28 Broad Street. Tuesday is Spark at Springburn Parish Church, and that's on from 11 till 3:30. What happens up at Spark, ladies?
2: Spark, you give some shares, your table tennis, bingo, and just a wee gab.
1: Nice.
2: Something to eat.
1: Do you do a wee bit of Aki Detox up there as well?
2: They do. If somebody's wanting Aki Detox, you can get Aki Detox, depending how many people are wanting it.
1: Nice.
2: And then you've got Park on the Wednesday, which is in 12 Burger Street in the church.
1: Yep.
2: The Nazarene
1: Church,
2: and that church, and same there. You've got your two meetings, a big meeting, and then the ADP meeting there. You can get Aki Detox as well in Park, and then also your good grub as well for NERC. That's always there.
3: The food is really good.
1: And Thursday?
4: And you get two meetings inside the park one on a Wednesday.
1: Right.
2: You've got the big ORT meeting and you've got the ORT.
1: And the table tennis.
4: Yeah.
1: Don't forget the table tennis.
2: And then at Jark, which is in Gathamlock. That's in a church in Gathamlock.
1: Gathamlock and Craigend Parish Church on Porchester Street.
4: You've got your cold water therapy.
1: Have they got the tanks up there now?
2: Mm-hmm. Yeah. They've got the tanks. Right. Regularly cleaned, and that they're absolutely amazing. If you want to try the cold water, it's a good place to go.

0: And your meetings up there. They have a wee game of bingo as well up there. And your Aki Detox again.
1: Nice, that's on from 10 till 3 on a Thursday.
2: Yep. You
1: can get
2: advice.
1: So at Friday, what we've been talking about tonight is?
0: Is Renew on a Friday.
2: Yes.
0: That is, as I've already said, that's 423 London Road in the Calton Heritage Centre. That starts at 11. Tomorrow we start at 12, but it usually starts at 11 to 2. And Renew, they have a circle time. Women just see how they're, where they're at, basically. Aye, a wee check-in, that's it, Mandy. And then have a wee bite to eat. We game of bingo, tombola, got the tombola there as well. And then we've got Nerd on the Saturday, which is in with you at Broad Street again.
1: Yep.
0: And it's a wee breakfast with they on, at Nerd. They have a wee breakfast at Nerd. I don't think they've bingo or that at Nerd. It's just like a wee quiet.
1: It's quite same quiet. Bingo here. It's
0: same
1: bingo here. Yeah.
0: Must just have known enough to do bingo the past couple of weeks.
1: That's what it is. That's so on from 10 till 2. So like you say, a wee breakfast in there and that on a Saturday.
0: Do a check in with everybody, see how they're feeling. Anybody wants to talk about anything, they're more than welcome to feel free in a safe space to do so. And have a wee meeting.
1: Amazing. So that's, yeah, and a meditation with Anne-Marie, like you said, every Tuesday and Thursday at 7. And I'll post this wee flyer from NERC up on the Make and Recovery Visible page if anybody wants to get them, reach out. They've got the outreach workers and stuff like that as well, haven't they? So if people get in touch, people can come out and see them in the community and stuff like that and get them in connected.
0: Yeah, there's outreach workers at NERC.
1: Yeah.
0: They're very, very helpful. Yep. Give a shout out to them all, which is Alison, Sharon, SJ and Steph.
1: Shout out SJ and Steph, holding it down in the East. So what would you say if there's anybody sitting listening at home that's maybe in active addiction or think that they're sort of like isolated and alone, maybe think because they've got kids they can't reach out to anybody? Was that ever like an issue for you? Did you ever think because you had kids you couldn't reach out for help? I know I did, because I was always fear like somebody was going to take my son. I mean, end up like my ma had to take my son. But was that a barrier for you, like reaching out for help?
0: Aye.
1: I think a lot of women find that, don't they?
0: You just think the nobody's the same as you. It's just you, ain't it? You're isolated. You just think it's poor wee me. But the best thing to do is pick your phone up and reach out. As I say, if I can do it, anybody can do it.
1: Yeah.
0: You find yourself growing in ways that you never thought you could grow. Get your confidence back. Structuring your life as well. Because you're locked in that house, you don't know what to do. You're stuck in the same old day in, day out. You've not got any structure at all. You've nothing to get up for the next morning. This gives you something to get up for.
1: And real friends, isn't it? Real friends and support, people that want the best for you, isn't it? It's like, for me, I didn't have that for that long. It was like an alien concept to me, that somebody just wanted the best for you, sort of thing. It's like, and you can pick up the phone, like you mentioned, like With You, NERC, there's fellowships that have got phone lines that you can phone. So it's like there's loads of places out there if you just Google it and find a number and reach out for a wee bit of help in it.
0: Recovery's big. I remember when I first went to With You, wee Carl was saying to me, recovery's big. And my God, I didn't realise what she meant with that, but it is big.
1: Yeah.
0: There's so much out there. So you're not alone. Mm-hmm. You're not alone. Don't need to stay in that house.
1: Yeah, and you'll find something for you. It's like we've mentioned there, even just with that stuff. Like there's cold water dipping stuff. There's like music stuff with us. There's outside adventure stuff with Adventure Trust and stuff like that, and Fire and Peace. And there's so much, like you say. But because like I do work in my old area in Stranraer, and like recovery up here compared to some of the wee areas. It's just that people up here don't know how lucky they are, do you know what I mean? It's mm-hmm. it's amazing what we've got in Glasgow and all the different places, northeast, northwest, the south, everybody doing amazing work. It's amazing, isn't it? Mm-hmm. And it's all down to volunteers like yourself, do you know what I mean? And Nikki was a volunteer and yourself. It's like all this is built on volunteers and amazing workers. So shout out everybody across the city doing amazing work. And thanks again for coming in. We're going to
0: play out. Thank you for having me, Donna.
1: I've got a wee tune for everybody. I'm going to turn that camera around. I want to see you all dancing for the people on Mixcloud. We're going to play out. The girls just want to have fun. And if you're a girl and you want to have fun tomorrow, get yourself down to Renew, Women's Recovery Walk. 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Down at the Carlton Heritage Centre tomorrow at 12. We'll see you there. Cheers. Back again next Thursday at 6.

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talking to you, you too. Do you guys know who I'm talking to? Those of you who go out and stay out all night and have the night. Expect us to be home when you get there. But let me tell you something, the sisters are not going for that no more. Cause we realize two things, that you aren't doing anything for us. From now on, we're gonna use what we got to get what we want.

Exciting times are on the way, new things to bring every day. Why not listen to the funky shows? The presenters will keep you on your toes. The music they play should suit everyone. Lots of variety, spice and fun. Different topics we can discuss with an in-depth analysis and minimal fuss. So come and join the growing queue. See what Sonny G can do for you. Please remember to turn on that dial. Sonny G's the best by a country mile. Everybody's loving Sonny Govan.

0: 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Welcome to House Dimensions here.
1: Hi, my name's Mike.
0: And Phil B here. Fantastic. We don't have our jingle this week.
1: I'll be doing my own jingles. Yeah. House Dimensions. Dimensions of...
0: House.
1: House. There we go. How are we all doing out there? There we are. Back live, as you can tell.
0: Yep. This is live show number 358. HD still celebrating over 9 years live on Sunny Govan, coming up to 10 years.
1: Now we're doing 2022 this week and next, hopefully.

0: Okay, cool. Live show 358, as I said before, going through what we've got lined up for you here tonight. First set of tunes are Funk House, Industrial Deep House, Cali Sounds, tunes from Satoshi Tomi,
1: right.
0: Tamura Florentina, and Jit Wham from me. Second set of tunes are Hard Disco House, Old School Deep Glitch House, Neo Soul tunes, tunes from Dimish Kolta, Chris Stazzy, not Stuzzy.
2: Stazzy? As Chris in the Stazzy's?
0: Yeah, yeah. Did he not change his name from Stuzzy to Stazzy? I think he might have.
2: No, the Stazzy.
0: I'm going to check it. DiMarzo, and I've got a wee Neo Soul tune here from Ruby. Okay. Because I've been listening to quite a lot of Neo Soul, and I'm going to do a wee kind of feature on that again. It's absolutely fantastic.
2: Yep,
0: cool tunes. Third set of tunes are celebrating 10 years HD Live, pushing out disco funk, soul funk, disco house, funky deep. Tunes from Shemars, or my man Shemars, Tiano Vesey, The Little Men, Eddie M, and The Island Knights. And another wee thing that I'll say just a wee bit more about later on is I may have a Jet Boot Jack tune lined up for you this evening, because get yourself down there tonight. Jet Boot Jack, as part of his UK tour, is playing Glasgow tonight, Sebs, on Miller Street. I actually intend to head down there after this show.
2: Yeah, running away from the show.
0: I'm going to run away from the show to have a wee meet up with them.
2: Leave me here.
0: Jet Boot
2: finish
0: Jack.
2: It off. Yeah.
0: You'll be okay, mate.
2: I'll be all right. You sure?
0: Absolutely. So that's what I've got lined up. That's Phil BHD, mate.
2: Yep. I've got starting off with by picking new releases from Frank Roger, Fred Everything, Madonna. I don't think we played a Madonna tune.
0: I think you did recently.
2: I haven't played one for many a year. I haven't played one recently. David Penn, and one of your favourites, Phil, the Fatback Band.
0: Yes.
2: They have a new
0: release.
2: Doing
0: the bus stop?
2: No, no. Well, it's this one is not doing the bus stop. You're doing the Loosey Goosey.
0: Excellent.
2: Right. Well, they'll teach it.
0: They do.
2: If you listen to the lyrics, they'll tell you how to do the Loosey Goosey. And then a new release from Dusky. After that, I am diving right into 2022. Celebrate our years. And I've got a real... I thought 2022, looking at all the years we're playing, it's my favourite year so far of the years we've been playing.
0: Do you know, we were saying that, didn't we?
2: Quite
0: here,
2: a range of stuff. Starting off with the Greg Foat Group, which is a sort of jazz sort of stuff with a great harmonica. I've got one of my favourite tracks of all time is a track called Inheritance by Lord of the Isles, with a fabulous poem spoken over by Ellen Renton. Then we have Anchor Song, Joy Orbison, and local guy Joe Hyatt. We were featuring a lot of Scottish Glasgow artists back in the day. All sorts of stuff, Honey Dijon, Ruse, Charlotte Aggie Jerry, and Barry Can't Swim before he got really famous. So that's what I'm playing on the show tonight while you gallivant off
0: into town.
2: Town.
0: Excellent.
2: Don't you worry, the show will survive without you, Phil.
0: It will do. Anyway, we started off the show there with a fantastic tune, I think, a really lovely jazz funk house tune by Simon Morgan. Name of that tune is All About, off the EP Be Me, released on the 3rd of July 2026 on the Deeper Recordings label. A total belter of a tune. Check that one out. HD pushed this out when it was released. It's an absolute HD respin. I thought, let's start off with that tune again. That's so good.
2: Cool.
0: Me tune that we just managed to talk right over is Alessio Viviani, F-E-H-T, Litmu, and Jesse Mass, Jam on the Moon, Litmu and Jesse Mass remix. Kind of nice industrial house, released an old one, released in 2028 on the Blind Vision Recordings. Check out Alessio from Napoli, F.E.H.T. from Frankfurt, and Jesse Mass, a massive producer from the Netherlands.

This is a new release time here. This is a DJ we played many times before, Satoshi Tomi, in conjunction with Tomoko Tomura. NYC, Full Length is the name of the tune, from the single Indian Summer. Basic Deep House, released on the 20th of July 2026 on the Holic Tracks label. Tomi, a massive producer from Japan, gigs lined up in Miami, New York, Istanbul. Tamura, also from Japan, Osaka,

lovely floating Jack and Deep tunes here, Fiorentina and Andrew Azzara. Name of this tune is I Found You, Andrew Azzara remix off the EP I Found You, released November 2025 on the La Zik label. Fiorentina from London, total global tour lined up. Andrew also from California, Europe tour lined up very, very soon.

0: Last week's tune from Phil BHD and Michael will be spinning the tunes here. This is a lovely chill soul Cali sound from Jitwam, J-I-T-W-A-M. Name of this tune is Open Doors, off an album, believe it or not, Honeycomb.
1: Just to say, Jitwam, played Jitwam a few months back, really good producer, really enjoying his stuff,
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1: It's an interesting sound he pushes out.
0: Let's push it out.

evening, folks. Mike here, starting off with Frank Roger. Quality deep house from the French producer. This is August release, 21st of August. Deep house, soulful vibes here. Takes me back to those 90s, noughties, deep house, original deep house.

said, we're live in the show tonight, House Dimensions, and you can listen to us logging on to Sonny Govan and going to the app. And also, you can watch us on Mixcloud. Just type in Mixcloud, type in Sonny G, and you should be able to go to the link. 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Hope you're doing that, and hope you're enjoying the tunes. Very tuneful, very soulful. Taking me way back, this one.

Moving on, similar sort of vein, we have Arret Infini, part one by Fred Everything and Choo Choo. Fred Everything, artist we've played over the years on and off, out of Montreal, Canada, being a 25-year career and owner of Lazy Days Recordings, who are responsible for the likes of At Jazz, Shuri Khan, Art of Tones, real quality deep house again. 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

0: There we go, very nice tune. And a couple of adverts coming up, and right after the ads, Madonna's new release, coupling up with Harry Romero, came out at the end of August. So right after the ads coming up, we're straight into a bit of Madonna, maybe for the first time in House Dimensions, maybe not.
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0: As promised, Madonna on House Dimensions, new release. 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

go. Not a bad record. I have to say, I do like Madonna's dance output, particularly the stuff she did with William Orbit. I don't know if you remember that back in the early noughties, William Orbit. And I did hear that William Orbit passed away recently. So, a wee mark of respect to William Orbit. But Madonna can push out the dance tunes.

0: right on. Very swift, slick change, I thought, if I didn't say so myself. Moving on, David Penn, together with House of Molly, a track called Talk To Me. Another real main room track here. And I didn't know that David Penn, Spanish DJ producer, and DJs for Defected, Parties, Glitterbox, huge, he was ranked number one Beatport House Music Artist of All Time last year. So that's quite big.
1: That's quite big.
0: Artist of all time. So, I don't know. Is he? Answers on a postcard.

Here we go. David Penn, number one Beatport House Artist of the Year. This next one's for Phil. It's the Loosey Goosey, seminal 70s, 80s funk band, but still going strong, apparently. This is a new release, 19th August. Do the Loosey Goosey.

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1: Well,
0: right, okay. Inside your head.

have to slow it down there to panic because Phil's just getting carried away. Sitting back down, finishing off my wee segue with a track from Dusky, English electronic music duo, Alfie Grange, Howell and Nick Harmon. And sorry, I'll get out of the way of the vocal. A track called Bindweed, and it's new out 21st August.

Are you a musician or a band looking for the perfect space to create and nurture your sound? 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

Trill BHD here again. Hard-hitting disco house, maybe. Yeah, this is a tune from Dimmish. Burning Down's the name of this tune. Off an EP, ENDZO46. A really, really old one. Released 2001 on the EastEnders label. Dimmish is bio. He's an Italian minimum tech house producer. Not new to HD. Get the vocals in.

0: You know, looking through the tunes from 2022 this week, I kind of thought, as you said at the beginning of the show, Mike, it was a really, really sweet spot year for us, 2022.
1: I think it was, yeah. Absolutely.
0: It got me a wee bit nostalgic as well, because quite a lot of the tunes that I'm playing tonight are kind of old house tunes.
1: Right, okay.
0: This wee tune here is from Coulter and Ray Mono, Close Call, Ray Mono Remix, off an EP. Released 2019 on the Rossum Recordings. Coulter from Germany. Big Euro tour lined up, 4.1 monthly listeners. Ray is Paul from Liverpool.

0: I'll be shout out for Jack. We usually play his jingle that he sent through, but we've just not got that jingle just this night. Part of his UK tour, he's playing in Glasgow tonight, playing at Seb's and Miller Street from 7 until 11. I'm heading down there after the show, hope to see you there. Fantastic. If you check out Jet Boot Jack, this guy has been around for a long time. He's a new disco music producer and a TV producer. He's the one that produces that Granite City.
1: Yeah, that's right. Still on the on Channel 4.
0: I think there's a new series out.
1: Yeah, there might well be, yeah.
0: He's based in London. And a friend of HD has been contacting us all week about his gig in Glasgow. If you check out Jet Boot Jack, 9 million SoundCloud listeners, 4.5 million Shazam, 31 million TikTok views, 2.2k monthly listeners on Spotify. And this week, as he said to me, he got in touch to say that he's sitting number 6 this week on the Global Track Source House chart. So

0: get down there tonight.
1: Absolutely, big name.
0: Big name. This venue here has had other Sebs, have had many really top kind of house and new disco folk, so check it out.

0: lined up now a tune from Chris Stasi and Coulter, Seeing and Believing Coulter Remix, off the EP Across the Ocean, lovely deep house, released 2020 on the PIV label, which we have featured a lot. Chris Stasi is in fact Chris Stuzzy, the Dutch tech producer, played many times on HD, changed his name, second Coulter tune tonight I think.
1: Coulter changed his name as well.
0: Don't think so.
1: To Cutlery.
0: Mm-hmm.

0: This week, June here is one by DeMarzo and the Willers Brothers, We the Creators, edit. Off the Response EP, released 2020, fantastic, on the Heavy House Society. DeMarzo, check him out, from London. The Willers Brothers from Manchester, and HD have been playing these guys for decades now. And the next week tune after this is a really short tune, then Mike's going to push out some of his tunes, I think, from 2022 after that.
1: That's right,
0: yep. I've got a wee neo soul tune from absolutely fantastic Ruby, R-U-B-B-I. The name of this tune is Loner Interlude. Really check out Ruby and all the neo soul folk. It's off the Olive Green EP, released 2023 on the Ruby. She has her own label. And if you check her out, 2.4 million monthly listeners on Spotify. Ruby from Birmingham. And as I said, I might have a wee turn to neo soul over the next couple of weeks, maybe a wee couple of tunes or something like that, you know. Fantastic, really cool.

0: Hi, it's Caroline from Menopause Warriors Scotland. We have really exciting news. We have Dr. Louise Newson, who has been actively involved with the UK Parliament, primarily as a vocal campaigner on our behalf on how we are treated in the hormones.
1: It's amazing, isn't it, Caroline? So we're holding this amazing speakers event on Saturday, the 19th of September, between 2 and 4 in Govan Lint House Parish Church in the centre of Govan. What you can expect on the day is to learn the impact on our health, our bodies, and what your options are when your hormones are in decline. This is an amazing event, isn't it, Caroline?
0: It's a fantastic opportunity for us to learn about how important our hormones are to work. So if you get the opportunity, this is free, but you have to go into the ballot. Please get onto it, because honestly, you will find it amazing, won't you, Jackie?
1: Yep. So how do you apply? The ballot will be open. 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You can email us on menowarrior1@outlook.com, and you can come into Stranagovan Radio. They've got flyers and it's got a QR code on it, and they'll be able to help you apply for the ballot. We would say to apply ASAP because the response has been incredible, and we're going to be going on to a waiting list pretty soon. So this is why we are doing the advert, so that you get the chance to come and see it.
0: Please do.

folks. Mike here, taking us back to 2022. Some of the tunes I was playing in 2022, as Phil saying, I think it was a golden year for us. A lot of variation and sort of stuff. And I'm playing a wide range of tunes just in the next, over the next ten tunes I'll be playing. This is the Greg Foote Group and a track called Girl and Robot with Flowers Part 1. And very evocative of 60s French movies. That's what I get from this one. What do you get from it?

next up. I'm taking it way down because I don't want to talk over the next track because the words come in pretty quickly. Lord of the Isles and Ellen Renton. A wee bit about Lord of the Isles and Ellen Renton, in case you say who the hell's Lord of the Isles. Lord of the Isles, an Edinburgh-based Neil MacDonald, Scottish producer, electronic producer, produces ambient, analogue house, techno. Has been in the scene for quite a number of years. This was off the track called Inheritance, of an album he recorded along with Ellen Renton, who is a poet. And it's a fantastic song. She's a poet, she's a performer, theatre maker, and formal member of In The Works. So I'll get out of the way, but the lyrics in here are just fantastic. If you ever stumbled across a beach up in the Western Isles, in all kinds of weather, yourself and the beach, this just about sums it up perfectly. So check this out. Here we go. Now.

I must be the first. Surely no one has let the cold jig their knees quite happily. Lined up a ruler against the seam where the sky on a two-full stomach tucks itself into the sea. Only I see the water, sugar glazed to stillness, like two taps with a spoon would split its lid in two. The wind that burls me does not feel second hand. It's as true as a first word that repaints the front room it cuts through. Sounds stretch to an echo, so no one remembers how language used to land. The sand is out the packet new, branded with my shoes. Maybe the sun is knackered too, like each of us, wrapped up in our work and ourselves, dreaming of being shelled from our backpacks and swallowed by the beach. Maybe it's a parent, too tired to keep playing the lies through their teeth, because all pain is small change in the cost of wonder. Rising somewhere else while we see it sleep, returning its light in the nick of time, so that not a grain is lost, not a bloat of cloud burst, not a wave out of place. I must be the first. Everything I have was given to me clean, like the sky burns just to blush my face. I have held it up, ungloved, crushed seaweed beneath me, breathed in the beach until I have a new set of lungs. But I have never wiped sunrise down my jumper to get rid of fingerprints. I never took my shoes off as I came in.

0: Talvez até vá me desculpar por ter me doado por inteiro.
1: Favorite track of mine coming up by Anchor Song, Japanese Masaki Yoshida, formerly Tokyo but now based in London, producer and solo live performer. And I did see him in Glasgow a few years, must have been around about the time this came out. Really nice concert. Track called The Ocean. Loving the vocal in this particularly.

yet another of my top tracks from 2022, a track called Better by Joy Orbison, and also sublime vocals by Lea Sen. And I was checking out Lea Sen this afternoon, got her own career kicking on there, very up and coming alt R&B or new soul, whatever you want to, neo soul you want to call it, born in Paris, now London based, but listen to these vocals.

Joy Orbison and Leah Sen. Check that out if you don't know it. From the album Still Slipping, Volume 1. Joy Orbison, of course, Peter O'Grady, and, you know, right up there, still flying high these days. Next up, I've got a track that represents some of the best of the sort of local Glasgow Scottish electronic artists. So in back in 2022, we were playing a lot of local artists. We were working through a big list we had of, you know, lesser known electronic artists, and one was Joe Hyatt, and I played a track. It's off the Johnny Various Artists compilation, Johnny being a Glasgow label, and Joe's a Scottish producer, and this is just a nice minimal sort of techno track to finish my wee bit up, and then Phil will be right up after this. Here we go, perfect timing. Bit of Joe Hyatt.

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Phil B here again. Couldn't resist this tune this week. It's my friend Shamar's Toxic Breeze Extended Club Mix. New single. He's a guy that pushes out a tune a week. That is high energy disco funk house, funky stuff. Released on the 31st of July on the Ginkgo Music label. Check out Shamar's, an HD friend from Romania.

my tunes from 2022 here. This is a wee funky soul tune by Theano Vesey and Nate Lawrence, all because Nate Lawrence remix. Fantastic. Released 2021 on the Muse record label. Theano from Athens. Nate is a mild west rave era US producer. HD pushed out this tune on the 27th of January 2022. Theano, check him, 6 monthly listeners on Spotify, and his last release was in 2025. Nate, still pushing the tunes out.

0: You're locked on to House Dimensions here, Sunny Govan Radio, 103.5 FM. Playing tunes from 2022. This is a tune I really liked way back in 2022 by The Little Men. Berlin's the name of this tune from a single release, Broken in Two. Kind of deep house, disco house. Sounds like a folk tune, actually, if you listen to it.
1: I know what you mean, yeah.
0: It's got that. The Little Men are two guys from Nottingham. Have been gigging since 1993. HD played this tune on the 10th of December, 22. And if you check out The Little Men, for some reason, their last release was quite some time ago.
1: Maybe they've got real jobs.
0: Yeah, maybe they have.

0: to actually introduce the next two tunes together here. They're both tunes that we pushed out in 2022, or Phil B pushed out. This tune here is by Eddie M, Catch It, a wee single released at the time, kind of funky deep house, released 2020 on the Muse record label. Eddie M, born in Italy, now based in Spain, still pushing tunes out. No gigs lined up that I know of. Tried to check them out, couldn't see anything lined up. And then the next wee tune after that is will be my last tune from the tunes that we pushed out, that I pushed out in 2022. And a wee tune by the Inland Knights. Remember them?
1: I do, yeah, remember them well.
0: Name of this tune, or the tune that's coming up after this one, is Long Time, from the Inland Knights compilation Best of Drop Music Selected Works Volume 1.
1: It's a mouthful.
0: It is. So the last tune for me after this tune here would be about a funky house, pushed out in 2006 on the Drop Music label, Inland Knights. Check them, Andy and Lawrence from Nottingham. HD pushed out the tune on the 17th of February 2022. These guys are still on tour, Madrid, Newcastle. So this is Phil B kind of signing off early here, just to be sure. I just want to check out and make sure the date today, it's 27th, isn't it? 27th of August 2026, so there's no confusion here. I'm heading in Thursday on the 27th, just in case this show is repeated at some point.
1: You're not heading in again.
0: Yeah, I'm not heading in again.
1: In the future.
0: And there's nothing on, you know, so I'm heading off into the town now to see Jetboot Jack playing at Seb's on Miller Street, playing from 7 to 11. So, hope you all have a nice weekend, and catch you later. Mike's going to take over the controls for the last wee while, and I'm just going to pop off and get the underground into the town and have a wee chat with Jetboot Jack. If you're about, honestly, yeah, make your way down there. If you like new disco, nice funky tunes, then he's your man.

0: With more misinformation being shared than ever, it's crucial to separate fact from fiction when discussing refugees and asylum seekers in the UK. We often see headlines claiming people with refugee status are flooding the country and illegally entering the UK, while social media accounts continue to spread misinformation around refugees. But how much of this is actually true? Let's tackle some of the biggest myths and break down the facts.
1: Myth 3. The UK is being invaded by asylum seekers.
2: 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Language matters. Terms like invasion dehumanise people fleeing impossible circumstances. Refugees are more than just numbers. They're people with dreams, hopes and ambitions.
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4: Mike in the hot seat, just to bring you up last few tracks of the evening here on House Dimensions. Hope you've enjoyed the show so far. We are in deep in 2022, and what I'm playing is an Otter and Kami, a track called Time to Smoke, which is a really nice sort of jazz house with a fine Rhodes piano from the Dutch duo from the album Reset. Check it out.

top of the hour, and a couple more tracks to go before we finish up. This is Ruse, producers from Birmingham, track called Foreplay, another track pushed out 2022.

Interesting track here from Charlotte Adigeri, Bolas Pupo, and Soul Wax. The Charlotte's Belgian artist. This track came out 2022, I think, and a track called Cliché, and this is the Soul Wax remix. Charlotte and Bolas are from Ghent, which will be of particular interest to Hibs fans tonight, I think. Ghent, a fantastic city. Whatever happens in the football, and what they sing about is all sorts of stuff, pretty heavy stuff: cultural appropriation, racism, social media vanity, post-colonialism, and political correctness. Nothing in there about the football, so who knows.

Not baby tonight. You're gonna have to leave Christina Charlotte Adige Gary, because we're almost out of time. I just want to say thanks very much for tuning in again, and we will see you all next week. We'll see you, will we? Well, we might see. You will certainly hear and see us. Stay locked on the Sunny Government and House Dimensions. All the best.

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And trust me, this world's gonna see. 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

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I've been out of shape, thinking out the box, I'm an astronaut. I blasted off the planet, rock to cause catastrophe, and it matters more because I had it. Now I had, I thought about wreaking havoc on an opposition. Kinda shocking, they want a static with precision. I'm automatic, quarterback, I ain't talking, sack and pack it up on.

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